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0: 4412. 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

0: Ms. Hicks, you're responding to West First Avenue, across from Moe's Barbecue, West First Avenue. Have a 50-year-old male there that is saying he needs help. He's confused and doesn't know where he is, having difficulty breathing, chest and arm pain, lightheaded and dizzy. The complainant's going to be standing by with him, wearing a purple dress with white flowers, and the male has on a hospital gown. They think he may have left from the hospital.
1: In group 311 with Cookie, activated the smoke alarm. Everything at this location is 10-4. 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
1: 1025, one scenic trace drive, number one scenic trace drive off of Little Texas Valley. The complainant 16-year-old son got out of a mental health facility yesterday. They're struggling with him at this time. He's locking doors. They want to press legal charges. Dispatch 5054, I believe this is going to be more of a 1016. He did push the complainant. She is injured, but refused an EMS, has an injury to her foot.
3: Yeah. Dispatch, I'll be around.

0: I got a 1016, 1504 Turner McCall Boulevard, 1504 Turner McCall Boulevard. It's going to be the Eastern Old McDonald's. Caller's advising that the mail came in. Correction. Caller's advising that her child's father is there to do a child exchange, and the mail is saying that the female yanked the child out of his car. We've had a call from both the female and the male subject.
1: Seven, six. 58.

0: Dispatch 72 CPA. We're currently on the phone with the father of the child. He's advising that the female is opening his door and throwing stuff. He's advising she's not allowed to be in his truck. He does have video of her throwing punches at him on Tuesday. He's advising that the female now has the child, and she's standing beside his truck. He's going to be in a black GMC Sierra. She drives a white Chrysler van.
1: Dispatch 50-5407. They are separated at this time, and the 16-year-old does have knives in his room.
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0: 10-4-2008.
3: Hey, dispatch. Now I'm in 2 officer unit. I'm still going by 50.

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2: That's a 2-2 dispatch, code 4.

0: at Maple, E16th at Maple, got a complaint saying they're going to walk over to the Maple Street Pawn Shop. I believe it's 1604 Maple. Something about having hernia problems.
1: That's
2: 46 dispatch, you show me out 202. And I got 28 ready.
0: Go ahead.
2: Robert Victor Nora C. L. W. Robert Victor Nora Charles Lincoln Walter.
0: Okay, 47.

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1: Data Core 2012. 5.5, respond to Mount Alto Road. It's going to be the area of 103 Mount Alto Road. Play it advised there's a tree branch on fire, leaning on a power line, possibly in the yard of 103, but close to the roadway.
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5: Med 3, you're responding to 1604 Maple Avenue, 1604 Maple Avenue, Maple Street Pawn Shop near the Hot Wing Stand. Have a 43-year-old male complaining of problems related to his hernia. He's been coughing up mucus and is having pain where the hernia is located. He's going to be standing outside, black male and gray shirt.

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1: Good.
0: Comes back on a red Toyota RAV4 to a Whitney Gonzalez and Alvaro Gonzalez, 109 Trentwood. Dispatch 72.
1: Good.
2: Massive,
1: I would need a 21, is that extra?

0: 6.5, you're responding to the area of 103 Mount Alto Road. Got a tree branch on a power line that's on fire. It is close to the roadway, not near a structure.
1: Cliff,

0: 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You can cancel. I got one on each side.
1: Three on the same.

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3: Go ahead.
2: 69, the vehicle owner from the Peter John Highway at Short Horn call, she wants the 21. I'm going to place you on that call.
3: Yep.
4: 16 on that. Will you clear to cancel?
3: Forty-three, 10-41.

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0: Good.
1: I see valid negative 29s.
0: 7.
2: Meet him at the pawn shop.
1: 10-4.
3: And
4: we are now en route to the Renaissance Marquis. Mileage is 64.9.
1: Go ahead.
0: And we're going to stage in the area until PD gets on scene.
1: 10-4.

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1: Portable 5 dispatch, we're going to need Georgia Power en route. We do have a tree limb, decent sized limb, sitting on two power lines at this time. It is actively burning. Just we're standing by, securing the scene, waiting for their arrival.
0: 10 and 4. Surprising that he's been drinking today.
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1: 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It's been mediated. They're separated. 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
0: Dispatch point 5. 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
0: 10-4.
3: 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We're going to be en route to Redmond on emergency. 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

0: 50 dispatch. Will you also Molo City County SO with that 27 return? That's accurate for that juvenile, please.
1: Where is it?
0: Unknown on a current physical other than possibly gray sweatpants.

0: This Metro unit, stand by for lookout. This Metro unit, stay lookout for a 16-year-old male missing from the area of One Scenic Trace Drive in the county. It's going to be a white male, weighs 157 pounds, hazel eyes, 5'11", at birth 4/18/2010, runaway juvenile. He's possibly wearing gray sweatpants, Perry County. In contact, hold and notify County PD.
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0: That's Mesh 31, 10-4. 10-4, that's Mesh 54.
1: Go for him.
0: I'm sorry. Dispatch 50 or 49, is this juvenile going to be in or missing?
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0: 1046 North 1st Street at Park Avenue. North 1st at Park Avenue. There is a white crossover vehicle, possibly a white Infiniti, in the middle of the roadway. The front wheel is off near the red light in the river tracks.
1: 10-4 and route.
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0: The fire went out when the line burned in too. Georgia Power has arrived on the scene. 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

0: Go ahead, man, forward.
1: 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We will be swapping back to 911.
0: See you. Forward, thank y'all.
1: You're welcome.
2: That's 10-4, thank you.

0: Is that 72? Can you check the traffic block at Harvey Street at North Broad and see if it's still flashing?
1: 10-4, give me just a minute. I thought I saw some smoke coming from the tracks over here underneath Thermocall behind Kroger. I'm trying to see if I can see anything.
0: That's 10-4.
2: Great, that's my subject.

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I believe that's where it's coming from, but I can't see it from Kroger.

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1: Tim.
0: Just going straight to voicemail. You go ahead and get 51 on call, please. We're going to be just right in front of the red light on. We're first.

0: That's my child unit. So requested that bolo for the 108 juvenile. Just to update, he is possibly wearing gray sweatpants, dark red shirt, and has red hair.
1: Can respond to Old Rock Mart Road. Complainant advised possibly in the 1700 block. The caller's calling from 1619 advised they see a lot of black smoke possibly behind someone's residence. Didn't see fire, just a lot of smoke coming from the woods.
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3: 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We have a camp here on the north side of the track, about, I'll say 500 feet east from Turnamaca Bridge.

72 is there, check 2. 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

0: Is that 43?
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0: Advised that he lives at 1619, can see a lot of black smoke coming from behind someone's residence.
2: 10 copy.
3: I'm 10-8 from here, I'm in the area.
0: 10.
1: It's Charles Young, 3632.

0: 54.
1: Good.
0: At the corner of Scenic Trace and Little Texas Valley, facing that field in front of you, he's in those woods over there.
1: Yeah, well.
2: 50.
3: Dispatch 40 must respond to unit to number 50, Wellington Way, 50. Wellington Way runs off of Twickenham. Got an 88-year-old female that's very weak, possibly dehydrated, seems to be declining. Also has an elevated blood pressure. We're still trying to get further.
2: Awesome. Well, if we can get your assistance with a drone, maybe these woods are pretty thick and there's a lot of random little trails, like game trails.
4: Baby, I'm fixing to send you a picture and show you about where he's at, corner this out.
5: We'll start that way.
6: Do you need me to go confirm that?
3: That's important.
2: No, yeah, if you can go ahead and enter them, I'd appreciate it. Thank you.
3: Yeah.
4: Hey, you can check your phone.

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0: 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Reliable hail, 62-year-old female, sick call, vomiting coffee grounds, bright red color, conscious and talking, straight in front of.
1: Old, right mark. 10 copies.

0: Thanks, Jimmy. Yeah, over.
1: Bitch, well, I'm going to go down Mountain Home Road because it looks like it backs up over that way.
0: Beautiful. I'm going to go down this long gravel road to the next side of this field.
2: Possession at 5, you're responding to 50 Wellington West, Cotton Zero, Wellington Way, Birmingham Estates. 58-year-old female, in and out of the hospital. She's declining rapidly per the caller. She's weak, can barely stand, dehydrated, won't eat or drink. She's having a lot of swelling in her legs and feet. Street 2110 North Broad Street. Had a hang up call. The rape bitch shows this address. Her lead history on this address and the phone number was not a history of 1010. We did make contact with call back there, but I don't know if we just chip off her. Not on the minutes.

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1: Oh, yeah.
0: We're in the area, 1619, still trying to locate.
1: 10-4. He thought it was in the 1700 block. He wasn't sure of an address.
0: Ten copies.

0: sorry, it's my phone by number. 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

0: 81 dispatch, we'll be running to the jail with that 29.
1: 81, it'll be just a minute. I got to get back out of here and back to my car, so.
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1: Good.
3: Good 4-07, is this location changed to?
4: Now.
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0: 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I'm in Rosa County with one.
1: Ten 4 50, I need 10 on scene in command investigative mode.
2: 10-4, you have an address.
1: Stand by, we'll get you one.

0: across the creek, or are you still on the other side of it?
1: Still on the side closest to Little Texas Avenue. Went across it.
0: Is it where you can cross over and go south, or no?
1: Yeah, I should be able to find a spot. Is that what it's looking like he's at?
0: Well, according to that photo I sent you, he was on the other side of it. We were going to try to start this way and make our way to y'all.
1: 10-4 Alpha, I missed by the crossing.

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0: We are currently at the portion of Mountain Home Road where the pavement meets a gravel dirt road. Best description I can give you. Do those drones have any FLIR capabilities or anything like that?
1: It does, but the treetops are probably going to mess with it.
0: That's terrible. There's a lot of open areas out here. We could just get a quick idea of that. Other than that, that's all we'll be able to do.

0: 50.
1: Oh, he is.
0: I'm here talking to 010's wife. Their property goes down to the creek. Is it more back this way or the other way from you where you're at now?
1: We're going off of a Snapchat image, so hard to tell. Well, it looks like he's standing like an open field, but that's about all we got. Here, though, where the pavement meets the gravel where we're at currently.
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0: is now to the center. 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
1: Yeah.
0: Sure, why you have no backup?
1: That's all I'm all right.

Dispatch to Pauline EMS, responded to the Chateau Drive, 50 Chateau Drive, apartment B10, B as in David, 10. I'm a 53-year-old female with cancer in the stomach pump. She's not able to hold down food. Some other and further.

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0: 4-3, this special audience can cancel, and everything is secured in 10-4. I'll be tonight.
1: Be advised, market call.
0: Yes, ma'am.
2: Okay. 08, 10:39.

0: Message confirmed.
1: Good.
0: I'm sorry, I don't have SO46 on something.
1: Yeah, or you can pinpoint through that. And you just run the tag for me.

0: I'm a 53-year-old female. She's an adult. She has a feeding tube. She is advising that there's no blood in it, but everything she's trying to eat has come back up.
1: Mm-hmm.

0: 54. What's your 20?
1: I'm behind 1011 Little Texas, standing in the field talking to one of the residents over here.
0: 10.
2: There's some dispatch. We have any GSP units working?
3: Robert Mary, Robert 1346.

0: Exactly. Outside now, but he's harassing people for money. He's gonna be an older male with longer beard with a pink or orange shirt on, white male. He does have a hat on. The manager of Olive Garden advised him he wants a van.
1: Hey, Florida.
2: I think I saw George Swanson over that way.

Yes, 178. 28 on a 1966 Ford Bronco, green color to a Christopher subject. Registration is expired. Expression 6-2 of 22. Valid insurance name, Sean.

0: 026, South Carolina, Texas, 38, and I'll send him that information out.
1: Roundup Floyd, 2314.
2: 10-4.
3: Dispatch 07. Make contact with GSP. They're going to see if they have anyone in the area and call us back.
4: Well, let them know we're probably in either aviation unit. That's what we're calling about.
3: 10-4. Dispatch 49. Not doing else, but in there.

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0: We're in the same, we need a code, so I'm going to give you a call.
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1: Go ahead.
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0: 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Oh, the 1037 vehicle at Coosa Hospital over here, here's the GM.
1: Hmm. 41-1038.
2: Tonight.
1: David Charles Zebra 4334. Emergency connector close to the tennis center.

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0: Give me a route to 716 East 2nd Avenue, 716 East 2nd Avenue. It's a possible 1044. The client's involved that she's not sure of the address, but just knows it's going to be the brick apartments or the YMCA. She's advising that her best friend trying to hurt herself. She advised that the female texted the complainant and another friend, and now she's not answering the phone. It's going to be a carpenter subject, 21-year-old female, advising she could breathe. The complainant will be en route in a blue Toyota Highlander, 10-minute ETA.
1: 10-4. Please, 7-5-8. This is here to the West Side of the North. I'm just going to know if you're off or not. I'm going to be 4.
0: 10-4.

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1: I'm out at the WMA on Scenic. Are you sending the fire department over here to help us cut the cable?
2: I'm with PD near the YMCA, 716 East 2nd Avenue, 716 East 2nd Avenue. Complainant survives in that her friend is trying to hurt herself. It's going to be the brick apartments over in that area. It's going to be a 21-year-old female. She was telling her friend that she couldn't breathe. The friend's on the way. It'll be there in 10 minutes in a blue Toyota Highlander.
3: Dispatch, Engine 8, respond to Scenic Road at that private road called Ridge Road. Looks like it's about halfway down. That county PD on the scene needs you to cut a lock to a gate there. They're in the process of attempting to locate a missing juvenile. Need the access to that roadway.

0: Certainly to his merchant, I know.
1: Med 3 to Med 6, y'all can stand down. We'll pick up that call.
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0: Can you do me a favor? 25 with the health department at Alto Plaza over a food tent.
1: Will you call our original complainant back on St. Trace and see if he came home just by chance?
2: Neighbor apartments in the area. I'm a 21-year-old female making suicidal threats via text message. She's also advising that she's struggling to breathe. We have a complainant on the way there as well. She's going to be in a Blue Toyota Highlander. Her ETA was 10 minutes, 6 minutes ago.

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1: Ofcom 07, I'll let you know. I didn't see anything in these open fields other than 54 in the neighborhood he was talking to.
0: 10-4, thank you.
2: Sir 2638 says she's got that up now.
3: Walked pretty much all these fields over here. I haven't seen anything either. You want me to come over there to you?
0: That's fine.
3: Yeah.
4: Patient pair beds. The guys in there sticking hurt all over, so bathroom further.
5: Men 6, you will have to pick that one up.
1: 6.

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0: Park Road, about 200 block. Sam Henry, Henry, 0446. Blue Honda Pilot.
2: The
3: history of horse stent, shortness of breath, nauseous. She has not come out and said yet that her chest hurts, but she does say that she's feeling like she's going to pass out. It's going to be a chain link fence, corner of Ridgeway and Pinehurst.
4: Oh. We're in on emergency covering.
5: Don't tell them you can cancel. We got a truck available. Thank you for hanging out with us.
4: Yeah, for did you already drop the cat on it?
5: I did.
0: Crossing over in the two just a second, but I'm still available.

0: Dispatch command 6. Do you have any TAs?
1: 10-4, it's going to be about 8 to 10 minutes. We're coming from headquarters.
0: 10-4.
2: I've just mentioned.
0: Go ahead. Dispatch, point 3, squad 3. Point 3, squad 3. Respond to number 8, Ridgeway Drive. Number 8, Ridgeway Drive. Runs off of Pinehurst, off of Sunset Drive. Got an 86-year-old female. Chest pain, history of 4 stents, short of breath. Feels like she's going to pass out. Should be on the corner of Ridgeway and Pinehurst. Chain link fence surrounding the residence. She is still conscious and talking this time.
2: Point 3, squad 3.
0: Med 6, just about, and we have fire and route.
1: 10-4, so change happened at the point.
0: Can you repeat that? I'm sorry.
1: Do we have an actual complaint now?
3: Squad 3 is in route.
0: That's 10-4.
4: 0-26.
0: 10-4.
5: 0-25 dispatch. Myself and 59 and 31 will be 10-8 from Mountain Road. We'll be in the area for a little bit.
0: 10-4. This patient is 86-year-old female, alone by herself. She is having extreme difficulty breathing, nausea, history of 4 stents. She advised that her shoulder hurts, chest pain, and she's about to pass out. Can you please hurry? I've got fire routes.
1: Yes, ma'am, I understand.
3: We're at the hospital.
0: Tambor.
6: She put him up. I'll be 10-8.

0: being short of breath. She's also nauseated and feels like she's going to pass out. Advise, she'll be on the corner of Ridgeway and Pinehurst. Chain link fence for in the residence. Should have the front door open.
1: Squad 3.

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2: 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She is diabetic. Still getting further.
3: Man, 2, I'll need you to pick that up, please. Oh, never mind. Man, 3, can you pick that up, please?

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2: 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If you don't mind placing a 21 before you guys leave scene with that subject.
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0: forward through dispatch. We closed down this location. We're, I'm following them to another location, and that should be it. I'll advise you of that location here in a second.
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0: 10.
2: Floyd EMS. Respond to 1170 Juliet Road, 1170 Juliet Road. Have an 87-year-old female, swollen right ankle. Still got her in further.
3: Med 5, I'll need y'all to pick that up after you turn over your patient.
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0: And then to you responding to 812 South Broad Street, 812 South Broad Street, have an 86-year-old female who's diabetic with an infection in her foot. The home health nurse came out earlier and advised that she has gangrene in her toes and is in danger of becoming septic. The patient's daughter is advising that she is in and out of an altered state. She's delirious.
1: Okay, dispatch.
2: Go ahead.
1: And admitted for treatment. I'll be tonight. Mm-hmm. 4-3 dispatch, the second location is in the parking lot of Sam's Food Mart, 1944, shorter.

0: And Bobby responded to 1170 Chulia Road, 1170 Chulia Road, 87-year-old female, has a swollen right ankle, complaining of pain. Going to be located in room 310A, 310A, Adam.
1: There.
2: Dispatch.

0: calling one of the parents, let them know we'll have a bloodhound route here in about 20 minutes. They're going to need some sort of article that has not been touched by anything other than a child.
1: 10-4. I think maybe a pillow in there might be good or something like that.
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4: 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He's got a lot of blood clots in reference to his catheter. It's going to be located in B wing, room 50, B bed.
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1: Hospital 1606 Pennington Avenue, 206 Pennington Avenue. On the original call, you could hear cussing and arguing. The line disconnected. We're unable to make contact back with the phone number. Phone number does show history of 1010s back in 12 of 2025. Rebid just shows 206 Pennington Avenue.
0: Thank you for dispatch. I'll be in out of that. Please have me cancel.
1: Ten four. My apologies. I didn't see you remote

0: 22 dispatch, be on the 1037 vehicle, top of the parking deck. Charles Victor Victor 5176.
1: Inform parking deck.

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1: Go ahead.
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0: 87 dispatch, can you check the 28 for me? David Edward Tong, 1523. It's going to be on a white Toyota RAV4.
1: RAV4 was 1523.
0: 10-4.

0: with Israel and another Israel subject, 707 East 2nd Avenue, Palo Alto, negative 20 ohms.
1: 10-4, I'm going to be 1038 with them, 411 in front of the Comfort Inn. We'll actually be in the Comfort Inn parking lot.
2: 50, which 20?
3: I'm in the area of Little Texas Mountain Home. We're flagged down by a resident that knows of another juvenile he may be hanging out with. Where you need me at?
2: Okay, I got the K-9 here. He's fixing to head up that way. One of y'all want, somebody needs to meet him at the residence and go with him when he's forward.
3: Yep, well, I'll meet him there. Is there anybody available to go to 2039 Little Texas Valley Road? For the juvenile that he may be there visiting is named Jackson with X LaFountain at 2039 Little Texas.
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0: 6. How far from this gate are you?
1: Probably about a half a mile up.
0: All right, I got Barry's Forester Division. They have another drone. He's going to try to come back and fly.
2: Zero five five zero six zero one five two.

0: 025.
1: Jacksonville fellas, house that you're going to. He saw him earlier cutting through the woods. I think he's just time frame. If you'll just double check, make sure he's telling me the truth.
0: Jim.
2: Hey, just touch on 10-8.
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0: 43. 1050, Portersville Highway, just east of Nichols Road, headed inbound. Clients in a Xfinity Ford van headed there has hazards on.
1: 10-4.
2: 97 dispatch, did they give you any description on how the vehicle is?
0: Stand by, we'll see if we can get it.
2: I may be a little bit closer than 43. I'll just ride up that way.
0: 10.
1: One, three copies. I'll still ease that way.
0: Dispatch 4387. Just to advise, probably complaining, he's in the work van. He's going to need a report for that.
2: 10-4 is still drivable.

0: Dispatch 4387, vertical flight, the vehicle feels like it's drivable. The deer is possibly a few hundred feet behind him. He, I suppose it may be drivable, but he mostly needs a report for his work then.
1: Yeah, well.
2: Very 25. I'll be out at 2039 Lubbock, Texas.

0: 7, just don't come out.
1: Yeah.
2: Hey, dispatch. 2.2 to Floyd, non-emergent, 2.2.

0: Is that 72?
1: Oh.
0: 1050. It's going to be Dana Avenue at the liquor store. Complaints advising they're pulled off to the side. Gold van versus a green Altima. No injuries.
1: Devil. Sydney and Cemetery, are you caught up?
2: I am. I'll take care of it.
3: Poison idiot.

0: bem aqui. I know y'all are busy. I sent you a screenshot where he was last seen entering the woods, 7:55 to 8 o'clock on the opposite side of the Little Texas, heading this way.
1: Didn't his friend that you have with him, didn't he say it looked like at one point he was making his way back to his house?
0: Yes, sir. At one point he was closer to his house or his destination where he was going, and then when we checked and we got there, he was like he was heading back the other way, but he can't tell.
1: Where I have to make some adjustments for aviation, but it could be quite possible he shifted and went back past his, north of his house, I guess.

0: 10:38. 20 west at 100 south. It's going to be a dark colored pickup truck pulling a trailer, send off 28.
1: 483 dispatch. I was flagged down at the loop at 411 about a possible 255.

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1: Go ahead.
0: Charles William Sam 8115.
2: Right. 026, what was the address you said on Little Texas?
3: Where the cutting across into the woods?
2: Yeah, whatever address you just told me.
3: I'm not sure of the numerical. Hang on a second.

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1: 38, was it? It'll leave Kingston Highway. It'll light Tacoma at 28.
0: 10.
2: That's a 74 dispatcher. I got 27 and 28 for the truck.
0: Go ahead, 27.
2: 054-179-331.
0: And the truck, 28.
2: 456.
0: Watch the left.
3: 50.
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Year 27, Jackson Lee Davis, 24 West Silver, Class A, Adam Ballot, Native 20 Oz by number. 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

0: Billy Powell Road off of Coker and Highcliff. Have a 78-year-old female that's weak, unable to stand, having difficulty swallowing and slurred speech.
1: May 6th.

0: and answer this question, 38. Kingston, Florida, 28. Robert Williams, Tom, 8971, from Black Tahoe issue.
1: Sunny Tuesday.

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0: 27 south, close to Duel. On the, like a white pickup truck, haul on a trailer. No, trailer 28. Stand by on the truck 28.
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0: Go ahead.
1: So you got his drone up?
0: Yes, sir. He had to land it due to the battery.
1: He may want to bring it back down. I think GSP is somewhere near Johns Creek.
0: On the ground. He's coming back down with the father and the other kids.
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0: 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I'll also have a 27 by number for you.
1: Go ahead.
0: Zero five eight one one seven five zero seven.

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1: Go ahead.
0: William 7816.
1: 10-4, stand by. Dispatch, how you 7? Your 27 comes back. Jonathan Andrew Tatum out of Buchanan, Class C valet, negative 20 hours by number. And your 28 comes back to a white 2019 Ram 3500, Mark Andrew Tatum, valet, negative 20 hours.

0: This is Act Rim and EMS. Respond to 517 Old Somerville Road, 517 Old Somerville Road. It's going to be off of Martha Berry. Cars involving 79-year-old male has fallen. He's not injured. He is conscious and aware of breathing okay.
1: 7-10.

0: Number one dispatch, Floyd MS, respond to 203 Coosa Street, 203 Coosa Street, close cross of Pennington and Harper Avenue. 18-year-old female having chest pains, had an iron transfusion on Monday. She is breathing okay, heart racing.
1: And three, you'll have to get off, please.
0: From up there.

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1: The
0: 1010, possibly 5 West Main Street, number 5 West Main Street. Upon entering, I could hear a female yelling and cussing at another female. The line disconnected. We do have them back on the line at this time.

0: 84 dispatch, just gonna be here, who's that with earlier?
1: Tag, I just ran that Infinity. They're gonna be on the property of Georgia Highlands at the exit at Boots Mountain.

0: On se met le message que pour.
1: Ben.
0: Marchmont, in between Paris and Beverly.
1: Okay.
0: 2 and 46 are out. Can you run 28?
1: Ben.
0: Robert George, 9110, and I got one more set.
1: Go ahead with it.
0: Sam Henry Charles, 4263.

0: Defense, you need 1025. Sorry, I've got a 1025 holding 46 Fortune Street, 46 Fortune Street. It's going to be a reference to a 10108. Complaints advising that their stepmom never came back home. It's going to be a 30-year-old female. It was last spoken to around 8:30 to 10 o'clock. There does seem to be a little bit of a impaired language barrier.
1: 43 dispatch, I'm going to break free from here. 81 is about finished up. How does that?
2: 0, copy.
0: Comes back to that 1 March Mark drive.
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based on this, but she's been advised. 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

0: 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Abdul, Sam, Mary, David, 3984. It's going to be on an orange Mustang.
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I'll be out with a 1046 vehicle at the Warehouse Beverage Center across from the Oak Knoll Cemetery on 20 West.

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0: Cease and desist, Mr. Smith, may you be out the taxi driver on these?
1: Yes, sir.
2: The 20th at Wheeler with a white Ford F-150, attaboy Frank, for David Victor.
0: Seven dispatch, you can show us out, Williams.
2: We love my body cameras at the house on charge.
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0: Dispatch, you got one by number 3, George, when you ready.
1: Five.
0: 060-969-750. And then I've got one name in DOV when you're ready.
1: Go ahead with that.

0: college. Go ahead and get the rest of them.
1: Yeah. Speak to Ms. Fetch. I'll be right to Ms. McCown's at residence.

0: 157 dispatch. I guess you want my name and date of birth.
1: Go ahead.
0: Highland Roberts.
2: Yes. Boss said if she can't pay it, the press charges.
3: Why, Jim?

0: 1-3-7 dispatch, I got you one more by name and date of birth.
1: Go ahead.
0: Well, thank you. Date of birth is going to be 01-10-09.
2: Okay. 1-7-8 dispatch. What was the date of birth that he gave you for Takala?
1: 3-12-09.
2: Got it pulled up in Liz. It's going to be John Adam King, Lincoln Young, Nora.
1: 10-4, thank you.

0: returns is showing pay with Bankley non-licensed.
1: That's Temple.
0: Temple, 157, go ahead and pull him out.
2: Yeah.
3: Highland Resources, Forrester, he has located that juvenile close to Stonebridge. He is bringing him back out to that same group.
0: 07, you copy?
4: They have him, or they just got eyes on him?
3: He is in the pickup truck with my Forrester heading back out to y'all.
4: 10-4, let's have somebody, one of our guys, meet him and put eyes and verify, and that way I can call aviation with him, though.
3: 10-4, I told him to meet at the Senate Road gate that we had opened.
5: Unit, will he need EMS who's being out in the hot?
3: Stand by.
6: 157 dispatch, I got you about one name and date of birth. Jackie David Cantrell the third. Date of birth is going to be 03-02-2008.

0: Victor, where you at?
1: I'm trying to figure out which gate he's talking about.
0: Talking about the gate we're at.
2: 24 dispatch.
0: Go ahead.
2: Yeah, everything that he's well rested, he laid down at 7:00.
0: Good advice, negative. I'm sending someone to check him out.
2: Yeah, he's advising me. He is 10-4.
0: 10-4, thank you.
3: Dispatch 57, are y'all 10-4?

0: 73, can you ride to 221 Wilshire Road, 221 Wilshire Road, permit and V-Point, for reference to 1016, complainant's advised and ex-girlfriend showed up to the complainant's son's house. There was another female there. It possibly got physical. Son has some marks on him.
1: 57, that's off.
2: Separated now, though.
0: They're still trying to get them separated.
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0: 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They are still arguing. Advice, there is a 1032 in the residence, but they're not sure where it's at.
1: That's a 202 dispatch. Give me city court day.
0: Stand by.

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Yeah, gray Toyota Prius.

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0: 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It looks like it is out of Cedartown.
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1: Okay, we'll go ahead.
0: Pulling into the marathon here on Maple at Willingham, Georgia 28, Sam David Henry, 1668. It's on a silver Hyundai Tucson. It's occupied three times.

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1: Zero 26 is fast. 1059, one male, one juvenile, back to the residence on Whitetail, 59963.
2: 10-4, come is 1211. Dispatch 72, are you 10-4? Dispatch 40, miss, respond to unit at 139 Moran Lake Road, 139 Moran Lake Road, Evergreen Healthcare, 74-year-old female, fell. She's complaining of rib pains, possible broken. We're still getting further.
3: Medford. Medford's going to be responding from Floyd Behavioral.
2: 10-4. Zero 25.
4: Oh, yeah.
2: Cedar County is a possible valid placehold.
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1: Okay, where's Emma?
2: 26 is fast. I'm out at 15 White Hill Ridge, 59966.
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0: Miss Ash, sorry, go on.
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0: Michael Drake comes back. See, Charles Fallon. No wants to admit birth. Toy says my number for Amber Knowles. See, Charles Fallon. No wants my number.
1: Tancourt.
2: Four is on the thing. No need for status.
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0: Juveniles back in mother's custody, all units 10-8.
1: Sam George George 6244. Do you want me to know that comes back to you and sit this address?

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1: Go ahead.
0: Charles Walker with a West Kenora Drive address.

0: Tammy G Effect. Can you look in the meds and see if you have any contact information for the residents in apartment A?
1: Here, 47.

0: Is that 72 out of 1? 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
1: The only thing I am finding for apartment A was from 2025, and it was a hang-up call.
0: Stand forward, thank you. We made contact with them.

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0: Possibility 202 would be a single deputy unit.

0: EMS, respond to 600 Broad Street, 600 Broad Street. I have a 27-year-old male wanting a mental eval. He's going to be wearing a dark blue striped t-shirt and black pants. Broad Street. Callers about the children's officer to come look around the house. She thinks she's somebody looking into her window, and they're on the top of the house.
1: At the estimate.
0: Dispatch 4381, we do have history of this complaint being 1096.
1: Copy.

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0: I got a 1064 to East Knott Street, number 2 East Knott Street. Complaints about his housemate stole his credit card.
1: Example.

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1: That's 10-4. 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
0: Yeah.
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1: 00 Broad Street, 27-year-old male wants a mental eval. He'll be wearing a dark blue striped t-shirt and black pants.
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1: 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The apartment door is open. No one lives there, not sure if anyone's in there.
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1: Okay.
2: Roger,

0: 157 dispatch. I'll be 1042. Y'all have a good night.
1: For you too.
2: So I guess we have remodeled on the inside. How are you today?

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1: Yeah.
0: 41, can you go out to 53 near Willow Road, 1037? Complaint was there's a very young male on a bicycle with a weed eater headed inbound.
1: Oh,

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Respond to 610 Trove Avenue, 610 Trove Avenue. Got a female that's fallen. It's in the floor. We're still getting further.

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2: Trove Drive in Garden Lakes. I'm a 77-year-old female that's on the floor. Her friends had advised that he doesn't think that she's injured, but she has been having some memory issues. He needs help getting her up. She weighs possibly 250 to 300 pounds, and he also wants a vital check on her.
1: Please, Blair.

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1: 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It's going to be 2607002.

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0: owner's removing it out of the road. 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
1: Dispatch, I didn't see any units shorter at Tamaxi. Be on lookout for a gray SUV, Sam Charles Williams, 7340. Subject was driving down the roadway with no headlights and all over the roadway. Last seen turning onto Tamaxi. No further.

0: Dispatch all units in reference to that Bolo, Shorter Avenue at Redmond Circle. The complainant's calling back in at Mazda and they are back out on Redmond Circle, headed towards Garden Lights. They are flashing their lights on and off.
1: Four three dispatch. I'll head that way. Little ways off.
0: That's 10-4. They're advising that they're at the intersection headed east towards Addington.
1: Cut them off then.
2: Hey, you want to be in route as well?

0: Dispatch 4381, the latest update is they're passing technology. They're advising that they've been up on the curve. They're slowing down. They're still on the line with the complainant. Well, he's going to be a retired PD officer.
1: Copy. I'm Redmond Veterans.

0: Dispatch audience, in reference to that Volo, vehicle is now coming up on Martha Berry, the loop.
1: Let's quit, let go on, once we get to Martha Berry.
0: They're now headed southbound on Martha Berry.
2: They're advising that they went southbound on Martha Berry and they've pulled into the CVS. In dispatch 43, correction, they did not pull into the CVS. They're advising southbound on Martha Berry coming up on Redmond. He's now off side of them.
1: Well, I got stuck in the red light right here at Martha Berry and Veterans.
2: 10-4, the address on the 28 comes back to Avenue B. They may just be trying to get home.
3: We have a make and model.
2: 10-4, it's going to be a 2006 Jeep Commander, beige in color.

0: Fourth Resistance. Everything's 10-4. He pulled in at his residence. He said, I have to go to bed. He's an elderly man. We'll be tired.
1: 10-4. It's 0202. Go ahead.
2: I'm going to be 1042, Lieutenant Chubb. Good night.
1: 10-4 you too. Happy 4th of July.

74 dispatch. Will you see if you can find a Jenna Reynolds and a Lydia Reynolds in Leeds, please?

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0: 1038 with a gold Yukon. It's got dealer 28s here at 13th roundabout.

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1: Go ahead.
0: 73, can you route to 251st Street in Shannon? 1037 subject, complaint about with a young male playing on the sidewalk across the complainant's house.
1: 10-4.
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0: I'm about to walk out.
1: Yeah, okay.
2: One, George King, Edward King, 1, 3, Tom, 9, 1, Robert, 1, 3, 9, 0, 5, 5.

It's Dodge 7374. Complaints Nova's in that another male came in, got him up, and they're walking towards the railroad tracks. They seem to be intoxicated.

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0: 7046, did they happen to give a better description of the 2 miles?
1: All they lost was younger, white male, no shirt, backpack. That was the one that was laying down. The other subject was a white male that had clothes on.
0: 10473, I think I just passed them, but they both got shirts on.
1: Well, what's your 20?
0: First Street at Avenue D.

0: 7046, we move around a Wiley Watson.
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It's 910-90.

0: As I said before.
1: Mm-hmm.
0: Wally is coming back. Not licensed as well as St. Charles suspended for failure to appear. Suspended date 7/12/24. 7/12/24. No wants. Name identifier. Your Richard Wayne subject is coming back. No drummer found.
1: 10/4.

0: Sorry, what is that?
1: What?
0: About the end of three tonight. Hey, just fell asleep on the lawn at 13-4.
1: Same. Sammy 4, will you call Hannah at the jail?
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1: 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The Pathless Hardware.

0: 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Do y'all have a gate code for the Split Rock apartments that's right across the street from 40 Chateau?
1: Stand by, I can check.

0: 43 is fetch. 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
1: All right.
0: Truck number is 916-22388. It is occupied one time. Well, I'm trying to identify.

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1: Unit 5, have a discharge for you. This is coming out of 32, going back to Two Little Hills. They were seen for vomiting.
0: Route.

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0: Out of Floyd.
1: Do you have one?

0: concentrate on that.
1: Unit 3, I have a discharge for you. Coming out of 35, going back to Harborview. They're going to be a variety stretcher. They were seen for a urinary complaint.
0: Unit 4,
1: thank you. They're starting to call all of them and it seems like.

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1: Absolutely.
0: Okay, 4.
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0: 1025 in the area of Cliff View. It's going to be off of Chateau. Callers advising that there's a couple of 1037 vehicles, gang of people who don't live there, loud music, racing up and down the streets on Cliff View. Callers advising her car was broken into last night. She's already made a report with Officer Cook. She just wants Officer to check the area. It's going to be a blue car and a silver car, Charger. And a white car. She's advising me to a female with a red halter top with white shorts on out there as well.
1: Send me through.

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0: 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Respond to 23 Mile Road, number 23 Mile Road, Pruitt Healthcare, 83-year-old male. Bellin possibly hit his head. He's very confused.
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0: 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Going to be zone 648, no apartment listed.
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0: Danville.
1: Where'd that white Kia go that was missing a bumper?
0: I believe it pulled in the driveway right when you come up Millwood. The first one right in front of it.
1: Okay. I was going to say that would be a pretty good stop. 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
1: TN 4. Engine 1, Ladder 1, Battalion 1, Quint 5, you're responding to call in fire alarm 800 North 5th Avenue, 800 North 5th Avenue. The V zone 648, smoke alarm, no apartment listed.
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0: Engine 1 to Portable 1. The alarm panel is also showing room 509 as well.
1: Yeah.

0: Dispatch Agent 1.
1: Morning, go ahead.
0: Or just advise, we have received a second alarm for the address showing zone 748. I'm guessing that's your apartment 509 coming in.
1: Table.
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0: 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Activated the smoke alarm. Everything at this location is 10-4. 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There's no problem. 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
1: 10-4.

This next 40 minutes respond to 1105 Martha Berry, 1105 Martha Berry. Gonna be the Silver Hills Motel, room 110. 22-year-old male is having a seizure. He did fall and hit his head in the bathroom. We're still getting further.

0: 6.
1: At 42 copy, Navy unit en route to 1105 Martha Berry, going to be the Silver Hills Motel. Got a 22-year-old male that had fallen in a bathroom and hit his head, having a seizure.
2: Missy.
1: If we're missing.

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0: Dispatch Med-6, you are responding to 1105 Martha Berry Boulevard, 1105 Martha Berry Boulevard, apartment 110, 22-year-old male, was having a seizure. He fell and hit his head in the bathroom. He does have a history of seizures. Not sure if he's been taking his medication or not. He may be trying to communicate right now. We're not sure. He is breathing.
1: Big, Harborview.
2: 10-4.

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1: That's 6. You just called me.

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1: Okay, well, we're 10-8 on our fuses from here. We're heading down the road to go get that one.

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0: 43, can you be route to 2522 Cowyer Springs Road, 2522 Cowyer Springs Road, possibly going to be apartment 210. It's going to be reference to a subject with 29s that is currently at that address.
1: Yeah,
2: 87 in early.

0: One. Okay, four. It's going to be for a Timothy Thomas. And it looks like it's for sexual battery.
1: 10-4.
2: Hey, 7, it says you have him logging the call.
0: That's 10-4. He's running the call for the jail. It is still valid.

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1: Go ahead, Midland.
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0: I believe I'm behind him. He's going to be in a black GMC, Alabama 28, 13C03XR.
1: Yeah.
0: We're at Cali Forest. I think he's taking off on me. Hang on.

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1: GMC, they're coming up on Dean from Tiger Forest. Get a left on 101.
2: No traffic. 70. Still going down 101. Up to East 19th. We'll be making a right on the East 19th.
1: County's making a right on Dean.
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1: All units, 43 is advising they're going under the bridge towards Flannery. Vehicles almost side swaps and other vehicles.
2: Speed 50, no traffic. Coming up on Hole Avenue.

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0: 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Through Georgia.
1: Good.
0: 0307211555.

0: Is that Ethan?
1: Go ahead.
0: Comes back to that, Timothy. He is C. Charles Revoke.
1: Thank you. Got him in the back of my car. We're just going over a little bit of stuff.
0: Okay.

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2: 10-4, thank you.

Dispatch deployed to EMS. Respond to PD's location. It's going to be Hull at East 19th. They have a subject in custody that's complaining about the issues.

0: Metcalf, Paintings imagine it may be easier to come in off of East 18th.
1: 87, Rabbit, send him off.
2: Okay.

0: Dispatch, what EMS, respond to Lindale. It's going to be Maplewood Park. Going to be at the railroad tracks near the train depot. Got a mail subject saying he's possibly has had a stroke or a heart attack. Complainant couldn't get very much more. He should be standing near the train depot.
1: Dispatch, are you allowed that there's an open container of alcohol in the vehicle as well, please?

0: It's at 022.
1: Go ahead.
0: I've got EMS en route to the train depot in Lindale in reference to a male that possibly keeps yelling that he's having a stroke or a heart attack. If we could get a unit to be en route with him as well.
1: 10-4, I'll start that one.

0: This match, Engine 2, Squad 3, Engine 2, Squad 3, respond with EMS, PD to the railroad tracks, park at Maple. Got a complainant advice. He's found a male subject about a quarter of a mile down the tracks. It's saying he's possibly had a heart attack or stroke. He couldn't give us very much further. The complaint is going to actually be at the train depot to show you where to go.
1: Two copies. Squad 3. Squad 3.
0: 10-4.
2: And it's surprising he found a male subject about a quarter mile down the tracks that's saying he either had a stroke or a heart attack. The caller is going to be standing at the train depot waiting. He's wearing a yellow shirt.

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0: Show me code 500 to the gym, please.
1: TM4.

0: Do we have any updates on the patient's life status?
1: No, the complainant didn't have much information. He actually had to walk down to North 2nd Street to get a phone to call us.
0: Do we know if the patient's breathing?
1: Engine 2, squat 3, you responded to park at Maple. Park at Maple. Got a male subject that told the complainant he was possibly having a stroke or heart attack. He's going to be somewhere in the area of the train track, possibly to the east. They have a male subject at the train depot that can show you where he's at.
2: Two copies.

0: Dispatch. Agent 2, Squad 3, be advised, we have notified more folk. They're supposed to be holding the trains until we can get further as far as where the subject actually is.
1: 2, copy.
2: Squad 3 is on scene.
3: Dispatch 022, have EMS and fire on scene at this time. We did go ahead and advise Norfolk of this situation.
2: 10-4, that'd be fine.

0: 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Andy Miles will be 286.
1: 286 at 528.
0: Engine 2 is on the same command. Let's get it moving.

0: Engine 2, just stand by right there. We're walking the tracks with the unit.
1: Two copy.
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1: Go ahead.
0: 74, can you be route to 20 West near Evans with reference to a rolling 1016 component utilizing subjects in a gray F-150 or possibly fighting there, weaving in and out of traffic, 1049?
1: 1040, the inbound or outbound?
2: Four, you want to go with it?
3: And followed around to turn into Avenue E, and it's a whole lot closer to us. You'll see our flashlights.
2: Two copies.

0: Dispatch all units to Mount Fair Lookout. Dispatch all units, especially units in the area of Omaha West Shore Avenue. Have a gray F-150. Subject possibly in a 1016 inside the vehicle. They're weaving in and out. Last seen passing Evans store inbound to Rome. They're going to be in the right lane passing the Chevron Food Mart. Still speeding in and out of both lanes. Still in further. Compliance, I'm off my passing the Chevron Food Mart. Still speeding in and out of both lines.
1: Chevron.

0: Do we need to go get the other vehicle?
1: Be lost. Can you let them know that we're at 1808 Hall Avenue?

0: 74 dispatch, what kind of vehicle did you say they're in?
1: A gray F-150.
0: 10-4, what about the complainant?
1: A black Hyundai Elantra.

0: 7441, the complainant was they passed Beach Creek Church. They were passing the motel, and the subject turned on a road across from the cemetery.
1: 10-4.
2: Zero, 022 dispatch.
0: Good.
2: I'm out down here with an ambulance and a fire rescue. But where are they at? I'm out with the vehicles, but I don't see anybody.
0: I believe Squad 3 advised Engine 2 to cross the tracks, take a left onto First, and to turn onto Avenue E. Edward, follow it around, and you should see the flashlights.
3: Short industrial coming back out to Short. Alabama 28-13, Adam 990. Adam.
4: Forty ones in there.
0: 10-4. Belize City is behind it on the shoulder industrial.
1: Tampa.

0: They're not on shorter industrial.
1: We're now, my boss, we're just going to follow it for now.
2: Hey, Grandy.
3: Good.
2: Hey, we're going to relocate Buck to the depot. Chief should be bringing the side by side.
3: Cancel.

0: 43 dispatch. Can you send a report number to this call?
1: Dave.
2: It pulling in the McDonald's here on shorter. I think it's a late box.
3: What was my 1095 time?
1: You've asked you were behind him at 439 and advised 1095 at 442.
3: Thank you.
2: Copy that. I'm going to drive through the parking lot just to make sure, but it looks like there's only one occupant.

0: Southwest, we have an update from city.
1: Maybe I'll say, followed it all the way till it pulled into the McDonald's parking lot. Looks like there was only one occupant, but they advised I would drive through the parking lot to see if I could see anything else.
0: Tampa.
2: Sorry, to just quick.
1: Okay, go ahead.
2: Can you confirm with Norfolk Southern the train is shut down? Is this a hard one come through 12th of May?
1: For how much?
2: 10-4, thank you.

0: 4-3 dispatch. I don't think there's an issue here. She's police stating to me that she's hadn't had an occupant the whole time, and she's having issues with the steering column of the truck. Won't be 10-8 unless you have anything else.
1: Bastion 4.
2: Forty-one dispatch. I copy city's traffic. I'm 10-8.

0: Let me tell you, until he's en route, Miss Mary.
1: Dear one.
0: Angel, too. Dispatch, they working off an ops channel.
1: Yes, sir.
0: Is it ops 2?
2: 10-4.
0: Squad 3, non-emergency finder. Need to upgrade.
2: Where are you, Miss? You're in emergency.
1: Dispatch copy. Then, Chief, be advised, I did call them back and make sure that train was stopped, and they are stopping. If you guys could just advise when it's clear so I can get them back up and running.
0: Yes, ma'am. Thank you.

0: 4318.
1: Are you en route down here?
0: 10-4.
1: And he's walking the tracks, and they're trying to get him, I think they're going to try to get a side-by-side down here so they can get him back to the ambulance. I've got firemen in, the EMTs out following him. I haven't located him yet.
0: They're close to you.
1: Should be behind the Piggly Wiggly. They're going to be on the track somewhere behind this, in that area somewhere.
0: 10-4.
2: Norfolk.

0: Is there a sign that should be stopped?
1: 43, they followed him down west first. And now I think he's roughly in the area of the Iggly Wiggly on the tracks.

0: lot 3, do I need to stop the train depot or where do I need to go?
1: Pass 10-4, you stop at the train depot with squad 3 and the ambulance and offload there. And then looking towards Cedar Town, it's going to be down to the right.
0: Temple. Dispatch, I'll be out. Engine 2.

0: Like this. Good. Basket, backboard, C collar, and headlocks. Simple. This unit's got everything the C collar and the blocks are giving me. And he got hit by the train.
1: Dispatch, you copy?
2: Yes, sir. I'll give him a call back, see if I can get an inspector in route.

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0: I'm not sure if you're listening to fire radio at all, but they're advising that they think he may have been hit by the train.

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I'll be out on foot in the Alexander, trying to get to the train tracks as

0: Aí, já me esquece.
1: Be advised that Mr. Thomas's license were revoked or suspended.

0: Dispatch Floyd units responding unit to number 50 Brewer Road, 50 Brewer Road, off Morrison Campground. Got a caller advised their friend, 82-year-old male, possibly maybe having a heart attack. He had called them, advised them he was having chest pain and pain down his arm. We're still getting further.
1: Four clear.

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1: TN4 Med 4, you're responding to number 50, Brewer Road, 50 Brewer Road.
2: Are they with the patient yet? Or are they still falling down the tracks?
1: Breath. He does take a daily aspirin. He did say previous history of heart problems.
2: We're inside. We look. We see good ways down this track. Just want to kind of get an idea of where they're out with him at.

0: Dispatch to Battalion 2.
1: Yes.
0: You have an exact location. I believe County PD is trying to find you. Are you, like, behind the pig, or where, how far down are you?
1: If there's something down here to the track, I'll take it for work. Thank you.
0: You advise Ford to come to the train depot and you take them down there?
1: Yes, ma'am.
0: It's at 022.
2: First one.
0: Battalion is advising if y'all want to come to the train depot, he can take y'all down there.

0: 024 is going on under.
1: We're en route to the train depot.
0: Six one, 1041. .43, y'all got something in the window?
1: .10-4. I think somebody might have got hit by a train who was walking down the tracks. Fire and EMS are out with them.
0: Okay, I'm in route down there. I'm leaving the house right now.

0: Rồi. You guys, I do have him in the ambulance.
1: Yes.
0: Tampa.
2: Six one copy of 1039.

0: claims are different. We're clear of the tracks, but we'll start the train back.
1: Please
0: advise, lead us on to make a report and turn it over. Low folks investigate.
1: That's simple.

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Jeffrey Smith, 1496.

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1: What?
0: You didn't come back with that name, date of birth.
1: Ten-4 C-Troll Salad. 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

0: 43 Disco. To his personal phone.
1: Okay, for I don't believe that I have it. I can send it to your phone if you can send it to him.
0: 10-4, that'll work.

It's not talking. It's just Dave Oz EMS is from an emergency from Lindale to Floyd Medical Center. Talking. Dave Oz have EMS from an emergency from the depot in Lindale to Floyd.

0: tag and take this back.
1: Can you please go ahead?
0: Place has been faxed in care A from EMS. All fire department units. Maple Road's back, sir.
1: Vehicle.

0: 43 dispatch. Will you send me a report number to this? And can you notify Norfolk that a report's being done? If they want to prosecute, then just let us know.
1: Yeah. 87 dispatch, where did the pursuit come to a stop?
2: I'm sorry, you've got low volume. And
1: what was the location of the stop of this pursuit?
2: Y'all stopped whole between 18th and 19th. I believe the vehicle was stopped in front of 1808 whole.
1: Thank you.

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1: Good.
0: Can you reroute to 7735 Alabama Highway, reference to an abandoned vehicle? Complaint supplies, the car has been in the yard since yesterday. Unknown who belongs to. Dark gray Kia Optima.
1: 10-4.
0: Zero 630.
2: Remington Clear. Yeah.
3: Okay. Dispatch, I'm on my way in. I'll go out there and check that.
1: Thank you.
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0: 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It's going to be 2 miles north of Highway 140. Have a 79-year-old female having back pain, history of sciatic nerve damage.
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0: Okay, I'll get it out of here. I'll

0: 43 dispatch. I'm going to be out at Redmond for a minute.
1: Six one dispatch. I advise the landowner they can have it towed, and I'll be towing. That's after I made several attempts to contact the registered owner and they've contacted.

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0: 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She's confused. 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

0: EMS, respond to 139 Moran Lake. 139 Moran Lake, Evergreen. Have a patient, 35-year-old female, lethargic, low vitals.
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0: 26, Kia, gray in color, child valid. 27's come back to a Kiara Smith, Class C, Charles valid. Negative 29, phone number.
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1: 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Everything's 10-4. I'll be telling you, folks.

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1: By 1157 Old Cedar Town, 1157 Old Cedar Town Road. It's going to be in the area of Lakeview Drive if you're coming from town. 89-year-old female recently had a pacemaker put in. She slipped out of the bed and they're afraid to try to help her up. She's complaining of shoulder pain.
0: Clear.
1: Mid-4, you're responding to 139 Marin Lake, 139 Marin Lake, Evergreen. It's going to be a 35-year-old female, room 203, C. Charles. She's lethargic, low vitals, full code.

0: 25, send for Dick. 27, north front of the college. 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
1: I'm right behind you.
0: Oh, well, hey.
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3: 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Ben 6 is out at Floyd, mileage 2.3.

0: precies diezelfde. Volgens de Piccadilly. 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Georgia 28, Robert X-ray Lincoln, 3525.
1: Twenty-four is 10 there, yeah.
0: Go ahead.
1: 27 north in front of Barry. David Edward 4527.

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3: Currently inbound on Dole, gonna be a white utility truck.

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Riverside Parkway. Pull into Riverwalk. Sam John, Queen 7204.

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1: Yeah.

0: Clear 16 dispatch. Would you just note that I'm having issues with my dash camera for the moment?
1: David.
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0: 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It's going to be Truett's Chick-fil-A. Have a patient not feeling well inside, possible stroke, complaining of a headache.
1: No one.

0: 46. I'm sorry, I don't have a lineup yet.
1: August 4th is the regular court date. 16 dispatch. That's my bad. 71 will have 1, 35 will have 2, 46 is 3, and 61 is 4.
0: P4, thank you.
1: I thought I'd sent you the lineup already. My apologies.
0: Peace.
1: August 11th is translation court date, and August 5th will be the juvenile court date.
0: Peace.
2: You can show us back in service. 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
3: I'm good.
4: It's 2-4-8. Have a 50-year-old male inside, not feeling well, possible stroke, complaining of a headache. He does have history, 2 strokes, left jaw was dropping. Started about 45 minutes to an hour ago, some difficulty breathing.
3: It's still on me.

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1: This match, I'm out at Fuller Hospital for a minute.
2: .43016. You're going to 87. He's at Redmond.
1: Temple. 16 dispatch, you can scratch out. I'll be in right out to Redmond then.

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George 28, David Frank Mary, 1538. A lot of Delta, I'm shorter.

0: 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Copy 10-8 citation.
1: So she sent her it. 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Georgia 28, Robert, X-ray boy, 3426.

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2: 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Just had a Floyd, 4.7.

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1: 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Yes, ma'am, I'll be tonight.
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1: All units in my flood count. All units in the area, Cave Spring Street. Be on the lookout for a white car, Sam, Nora, Tom, 9456. The plan advises a male that put out a dog and three puppies over at the area of Old McHenry School. Currently, Cave Spring Street coming up on East Main in that area. The 28th returns to a 2003 Mitsubishi Outlander, white in color, to a Candy Jackson of Agnes Street. Still getting further. They're currently on South Broad coming up on Myrtle Hill.
2: 25-1038. Okay. Get off to the parking lot in the community kitchen. Georgia, tent tag, call 77-61858.

0: Just last one, it's in reference to that previous polo. They're passing Myrtle Hill now. He's behind a U-Haul truck.
1: Anybody close to that?
2: 60s.
3: Matt wanted his patch.
2: Well,
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0: 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It's a white female, black male. One of them has a baby on the shoulder. They're screaming at each other. They stay at the apartments behind Velocity. This is 60, they're passing the entrance to the levee.
1: 10-4, on second. Passing the hospital. What kind of vehicle is he in?
0: He's, caller's gonna be in a red Chevy.

0: 5-60, they turn westbound on Shorter.
1: 54 does west, put me on it, I'm division, I'll try to intercept.
2: 60 copies, I'm at the light, Martha Berry, turn a call.
0: Yep.
3: 83 dispatch, what's the suspect vehicle?
0: Suspect vehicle is going to be a white Mitsubishi Outlander,

0: Dispatch 3546. It's going to be the white apartments behind Velocity there in the parking lot at the time.
1: Yes.
2: Good.
0: In reference to that Volo, can you bring out to the old McHenry School? Try and see if you see those dogs or that dumbbell there.
3: 6-1 dispatch, that's my area.
2: Jed, if you ain't close, I can ride out there.
3: I'm over here on Old Rock Mart taking care of another dog, but I'll not be en route over there.
2: Simple. I'll leave that way with you.
4: Simple. Hey, they're dispatched to call a show behind us.
0: Negative, they got caught at the red light. He was behind a U-Haul.

0: 83 dispatch, they have 20 hands on.
1: Van Nora Tom.
0: I'm behind the division turning on to Maribel.
2: 54 to left.
3: I'm 60, 10, 39.

0: Can you run out to McHenry and see if you can locate those dogs?
1: 10-4, be advised, we do have a county unit headed out that way to check for the dogs. 10-4, thank you. Dispatch 46, you 10-4.
2: I'm 10, 35, you 10-22.
3: 10-4, 35, 10-8.
4: That's 83 dispatch will be 1038 with it just before 100 Maribel.

0: 这才台一直要坦克。
1: 27 South of Lindell, Georgia Tag, Tom Charles Boyd, 21633.

0: 54 dispatch.
1: Okay.
0: This gentleman didn't abandon the dogs. He just drove up on the dogs and then had to leave. I spoke with a complainant.

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1: Dispatch 46, 10-4.
0: Ten four. 10-4.

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0: 6 for 10:30. George 28, it's David Frank Paul, 3375. I'm in a lot of Planet Fitness.
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3: 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We're about 10-104 on the puppies tonight.
0: Sample.

Dispatch William Ash, on the 25 Bowling Drive. 25 Bowling Drive. It's going to be off Drumhead, off Wilkerson. Have a 65-year-old male. His arm's numb.

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1: Good.
0: Can you check the area of Heath Lake at Rocky Mountain? It's going to be 3010 Big Texas Valley Road in that area. Callers have often, they can hear someone screaming, help, help. They'll stop screaming and start again. They can't see them. Just check the area.
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1: Right, Heath Lake as well.

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0: All this, these folks from that key checker, or what?
1: What did you send her at? Regal and Milner in the back parking lot of Metro PCS. Tom David Robert 6025.

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1: 10-4, you need a call for service or text?
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1: Okay.
0: Is the subject wanting a supervisor to call, or can I get somebody else to give them a call?
1: I think anybody can give them a call.
0: Tenfold. One of my South cars, can y'all grab that 1021 for me, please?
2: 6-1.
0: Okay. 1, I appreciate it.
2: 6-1, what you got? It is just a 21.
0: Is not going to have service for a little while up here in Big Texas.

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1: That's team 4, dispatch 65, 10-4.
0: Yeah, well.
1: Team 4, 60, 10-4.
2: Stable.

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1: Dispatch, I need to stay advised. Have a possible 109-544 Walker Mountain. Tell me further. The split of Black's Bluff coming from 27 South. Have a 109, still in further. 23 Squad 3, can you be on out to 544 Walker Mountain Road? 544 Walker Mountain Road. Have a possible 109, refusing CPR, 81-year-old male. Tell me further.
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3: Victor King, Lala Harbor, Fred, shorter.

0: 60 cents.
1: Road 544 Walker Mountain Road. Coming from 27th now, it's going to be before you get the Black Plus split. 81-year-old male, cold to the touch, 109. He has been sick, just gotten out of the hospital. We're still getting further. Last seen around 4 p.m. yesterday.
2: Three square.
3: Good.
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5: 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Squad 30.
6: 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Can you show me 10 Floyd?
1: Yes, sir.

0: 是徐翔的人。Riverside Parkway. We're going to pull in the live Chick-fil-A. David Edward Adam, 3729.
1: This is for the MS Responder 417 Elliott Drive, 417 Elliott Drive in Garden Lakes. 88-year-old male, history CHF, blood pressure 68 over 51.
2: Me too.

0: can clear that 21. He wants to speak to somebody in person, but he's got to go to work right now. He said he'd call back at a later time. 016, you can slide up ahead of me and I'll just follow you over there. I've never been out of that last lake before.
1: Okay, well, 61, I appreciate you.
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3: 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Obvious 109, go ahead and notify the corner.

Dispatch all units, stand by for Ebola. All units, any in the area of Black Bluff Road, just past the southwest bypass towards Spearstown Highway, be on the lookout for a silver Chevy Cruze. Dealer tag, Charles 137-1039, all over the roadway, going in opposite lanes of traffic, possible 1055, trying to get further. I'm finding this still behind it.

Martha Berry, North 5th, Sam King, Nora, 7390. I'm in Gray Nissan. I'm stopping at the entrance to Arrow Point.

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3: 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Dispatch 83, 10-4.
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1: Careful. One of us broke loose here in a minute, head that way. We're just going to make sure we don't see anything.
0: 10-4.
2: Laird, you still up on out in the valley up there?
1: Stand for. We're still checking to see if we can find who was hollering for help.
2: I'm gonna check this bolo real quick, and I can run up there and check that also. I'll probably be closer than you.
1: I appreciate it. I'll head out that way as soon as we can. But thank you.
2: Devil.
3: 71. Did you go left at the split there, or did you go right for the open field?
4: I went left and then right, come back around the other side of the field.
5: 46 dispatch, run 27. 054-612-779. You can just hold that one also.
0: Zero 28 dispatch, I'm en route to Moran Lake. 10-4. Mountain and 27 South.
5: Is it coming in, Beth?
0: She's still trying to determine. It's sitting there at the lot right now.
5: Careful. Beth, hold me on.
6: And two dispatch.
0: Ben.
1: 6-1 cop. Last night for any 1037s or anything like that, just so we're thorough.
0: Stand by, we'll take.
5: 46 dispatch, will you go ahead and put an hour number in this call form?

0: 016. Right now, hang tight. Where are you at? Just a second.
1: Yeah, I'm over here on the power line.

0: the 561 that Bolo has left the store. It went towards the red lot, going towards Eden Valley. Address on the tag is 102 Davis.
1: All right, they're out on it now on Eden Valley. Drive out tag.
0: Answer me, Charles 1371039.
1: Devil.

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0: Short revenue across the band. Black motorcycle, -28. 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
0: What do you need, a number?
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0: 2015 Harley Davidson, black in color, to Ronnie Alvarez of Calhoun. Shows expired back 2024. 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Negative 1.

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3: Is there 20 else tonight? You got anything hold?
1: 10-4, have a 10-21 hold in from 1169 Mays Bridge Road. Have a 10-25 at Old Riley's on Martha Berry in reference to a 10-57 that happened yesterday.
3: They're at Old Riley's.
1: Thank you.
4: Zero 29, we're wrapping it up here. We've not located anything so far.
5: Zero 29, the 1057, the 73 took the initial report, and then I went out there yesterday and got video from the gym, the suspect vehicle that hit him. I'm not sure what he's won today.
3: Definitely. 6, I'm on the connector. I'll ride up here and talk to him. Somebody just wants to fill that 21.
0: We'll be Riverside in front of the north side of the park. Georgia tag. David Edward Lincoln, 9728.
1: Martha Berry, that's as close as it is.

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3: The subject's not going to be 10 feet to 5. She's more worried about a dog in the car than the safety of other motorists. Couldn't maintain lane. 10-8 citation.
4: 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I'll go check off.
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1: 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City not answering a check on traffic stop, Shore Avenue at Big Dam.
5: 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You can show all of us 10-8 what calls we got holding.
1: I have a 1021 holding 1169 Mays Bridge Road.
3: 71 is that. I'll get that 1021 and I'll also be around to 029.

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1: V10-8, corner release me from the scene. Chad, you need anything?
2: 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I'm 10-8.

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1: 71 copy. I appreciate it.
2: 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Edward Henry Mary, 426 Boy.

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0: Yes, sir. 34. You're getting up to 4381 Kingston Highway, 4381 Kingston Highway for a 1015 report.
1: Ten four.
2: This is 565, still
1: 10-4. Hey, 10-4, I'm out with him. 63-10-30.
2: Go ahead.
1: George 28, it's Billy Paul and Aura, 6328. A lot of Planet Fitness, I'm sure.

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0: 71. Who did you say took the initial on this?
1: It was 73.
0: 29 dispatch, I'll be 1066 for you.

0: 41.0. 4.
1: Holding a 10-15 alarm at Oil Park, 1325 Kingston Highway. It's going to be the senior alarm.
2: 35 dispatch, I'll be redirecting to that.
3: 16 copies, I'll be in route with
1: you.
2: 10-4, 61,
1: are you 10-4?
2: Yes, ma'am, I apologize, I'm 10-8.

0: 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Heart issue, still getting further.
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0: 28%. 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
0: is on a 10-38. 10-4,
1: thank you. Miss 35, 10-4.
0: You 10-6, sir.
2: Ten-four, ten-12 for 21. Ten. 47 dispatch. We 10-38. We Vancouver Ozark, right here in Federal Home High School. Door 28. Sam Frank Paul, 7518.

0: All units, stand by for runway driver. Mary 411 East, 411 East, passing Chileo. Be on the lookout for a smaller white PC driving in the wrong lane, headed southbound in the northbound lanes. Currently passing Chileo.
1: Forty-six, that's right, I'll start that way.

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1: 10-4.
2: Dispatch, is that inbound or outbound?
0: Inbound.
2: It is. Civil. City have anyone close?
0: There. There's two checking the area, I believe.
2: Alright, I'm not going to be able to make it that way. If they're heading into the city, I'll be 2-1-4 tonight.
0: 10-4, we are getting another caller. Going the wrong way. They're vibing terminal call under the bridge towards the Sagertown exit. City is in the area.
2: I'm close to that. I've been around that area.

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1: I got you.
2: Heck.

0: 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Another caller says she pulled over at 12th Street and has parked at this time.
1: 10-4,
0: 1039.
2: Are you about to see pulled over?
0: 10-4, they just stated she pulled over, he or she. We've got some saying it's a male, some saying it's a female.

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1: Is that 47 you 10-4?
0: 10-4.
2: Can you please put myself and 46 out at 220 East 12 follow-up?

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2: 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ZMG 024.

0: 46 dispatch, what was the vehicle description?
1: It was a small white PC. One caller advised there was an elderly male. Another advised that possibly a male in their 40s, curly hair with a beard.
0: Sam.
2: 35 dispatch. All right, it was an employee with Parks and Rec that set off the alarm. They're on scene now trying to get it reset. I'll be 10-8 false and en route to the 10-15 report.
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0: Shorter Avenue, 18 Shorter Avenue, Big Dan Car Wash, reference 1057, just occurred. Car of us, he just hit the back of a Lexus SUV in the car wash, so Lexus kept going for exit. 28th, David 12, David 8234.
1: 10-4.
2: Who's going to that?
0: 83.
2: 83. I'm on this stop right beside it. I'll get it as soon as I'm doing this stop.
1: 10-4.
3: Dispatching a unit near the station. Yeah, I've got a delivery for the 4th of July. You can meet them over there.
4: Dispatch. I'll take the area of Dana Avenue and 12. I'm doing a 410.
0: Team 4, I'm holding the 1021 in reference to a 1064 report, 1381 Doyle Road.

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0: Dispatch, that 1057 at Big Dan's, the violator is on sand, another vehicle that fled 10-4.

30,038. Georgia 20X, David Frank Mary, 1439. Blue truck.

0: 25 dispatch.
1: Go ahead.
0: I'll be 10-30 with the bicyclist. We stopped at a 10-18 hole.
1: Didn't I?
0: 10-18 Hole Avenue.
2: Dispatch. I'm
1: 1023.
2: What's the complaint
1: of
2: this vehicle?
1: If we're here, but his vehicle, he's in the office, though. Dispatch 35, 10-4.

species in there. Read North 2nd, pull into State Block and Key. Tom, Frank, George, 4774. Never mind, we're pulling into River City Bank.

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0: Myself, 59, I'm going to have one each. 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Elizabeth, George, Lincoln, Sam, 405, possible red rage issue.
2: 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Charles, 0 0 1 1 1 6.

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0: 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I'm going to put you on a call for Darlington Drive, reference to 29. 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
1: General,

0: This is 5011. I put you on it as well due to 10-0 and violent tendencies.
1: Cancel. I'll go read it. I'm out of my car.
0: Okay.
2: I'm 24 dispatch. You can take me off this stop and put me on that. I'll check it real quick.

0: 25 dispatch, I got this.
1: 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He's about to leave, but we'll be back. I believe after lunch.
2: Six lava switch. All units are 10-8.
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0: Leaving at 113 Nan Ellen Road. Someone there is throwing their stuff out, trying to kick them out. She, I believe, wants to go get her stuff.
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0: 4660, be en route 6 Cliffview Drive, 6 Cliffview Drive, off Hillwood, apartment 3, reference, possible abandoned vehicle, 1037 vehicle. It's blocking people in, windows are down. Dispatch 60. 46, it's going to be 28th, Adam Boy Charles, 7, Queen Union, comes back to a silver 2000 Oldsmobile, registered to a Tracy Barton at 12 Eugenia Circle in Rome, expired registration, valid insurance.
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0: 6-1, dispatch. I'm going to start toward 35 on that domestic.
1: Peter.
2: 61, I appreciate it.
0: Devil.

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I'll be on the loop in front of Chapel, Georgia Tag. David Frank Adam, 5183.

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0: Dispatch 40 MS, respond to the Dollar General and Shannon. Dollar General and Shannon off of New Calvin Highway. Have a 77-year-old female throwing up, lightheaded. Slow it further.
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0: 2nd Avenue. We stopping on the bridge, Florida 28. 23, out of Frank Zebra.

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0: Clear 54, you 10-4.
1: Yeah.

0: very slow.
1: Force, just make contact. 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Can you show me tonight?

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1: 10-4.
2: Dispatch, I'm going to be moving over to 113 Nanellen.
3: 10-4.
0: Sorry, so is that off Payne, Vernon Ferry, or Beach Creek?
2: Payne.
0: Okay, I'm heading over to you.
4: 61 to 016. I was heading to him. I'm just turned on Vernon Ferry here.
0: 10-4, you're ahead of me. I'll still leave that way in case y'all need something. I appreciate it.
4: 10-4.

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2: Careful. Unfortunately, dispatch. I'm on Broad Street now. I'll keep the check on.
3: The 6th, you tonight.

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1: This is a civil matter.

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3: Sam Henry Victor 7240, Curtin Street at Johnson.

0: would respond to the Southwest Loop at Blacksburg Road. Southwest Loop, Blacksburg Road. I have a patient that's in a gray Toyota Sienna van, difficulty breathing.
1: Medgar.
0: 10-4.

0: This is Houston 212. Respond to the south of bypass of Whitecliff Road. I have a clear Sienna, gray in color, has a 33-year-old female, difficulty to breathe in. Her tongue is numb, worse than for the...
1: Lloyd, 15.7.
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3: Go ahead.
2: She believes that she's having an allergic reaction to some medication that she took for UTI. Her body's going numb, her tongue is numb.
4: Agent 7 Ralph.

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1: Pleasant Street, you're spotted in the area of Southwest Bypass, Southwest Bypass, stopped in the area of Black Bluff Road in a gray Toyota Sienna van. 33-year-old female, difficulty breathing, she has been vomiting, started a new medication for UTI, took them around 9:30 this morning, and feels like her body's numb and her tongue is numb, where it's possibly going to be an allergic reaction.
0: H2. Squad,

No, through your mouth to the loop at Blacksburg, southwest bypass at Blacksburg Road. 33-year-old female, she's in a gray Sienna Toyota van. 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
2: I'm turning around to go back to the loop here at Black's Bluff. Looks like a 1046 vehicle, green minivan, pulled over on the side of the road with flashers on.

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0: SL1, not seven dispatch. 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
1: Laundromat right here, shorter, it hurts.

0: Morning, it's Honda 520 Morrison Campground Road, 520 Morrison Campground Road. I have a male that's fallen. His head's bleeding.
1: 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Engine 2 Squad 3 is back to service.
2: Go ahead. You go to 3. You on 3?
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2: Morrison Campground Road, 520 Morrison Campground Road. It's my Fred Kelly, an 82-year-old male that fell on the cement. Mother's calling in. She's, my face bleeding really bad. From the hit. City's radio.
3: I'm looking at the CFS. Squad 3, copy. We'll be responding en route, Walker Mountain, Blacksluff.
2: 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Engine 4 zone.
0: Four, copy.

0: away, and it drug him down the concrete. He's 82 years old.
1: Morning, Ralph. Hey, dispatch. Being flagged down at Mercy High School in front of the auditorium.

0: Dispatch units, these laws have fire and EMS en route to 520 Morrison Campground, 520 Morrison Campground. Have a 82-year-old male was trying to chase down his truck. He fell forward, hit his head. Five twenty Morrison Campground Road. Had an 82-year-old male. The caller's now laughing that his truck was rolling away and he was trying to catch it and it drug him down the pavement. His head is busted. Bleeding.
1: Four copy, 520 Morrison Campground. Squad 3.
2: I don't know if you have a way to check this. Claims want to know if the Clayton Birch subject from 56 ever got served with his TPO.
0: Stand by.
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1: Yes.
2: Yes.
1: 25. Yeah, go ahead.
2: I don't know exactly where y'all are at, but to the right of the bay door, there should be an access off of this side.
1: Yeah, 10-4. We came through like a hallway, it's painted blue and white. Checking the locker room right now.
2: Okay.
3: It opens up to another maintenance area.

0: all units. Be on the lookout for a, it's going to be a 2024 Ford F-150 Gray. Comes back to Barry Matthew Davis. Complaint is advising he left from the area of Pierceville Road, supposedly headed towards Cartersville to go to McKinney Campground, 1055. 28th is going to be King Unit 619. Nothing further.
1: Seven one dispatch. You saw me in our number, please.

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1: I'll switch over to City Tag. I'll be on there.
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0: 49th responder, 127 Winding Road, 127 Winding Road. It's coming off on Horse Leg. It's the Lawrence Plantation Pool. Female in her 70s is following. Please from the eyebrow area.
1: Queen David 4407.

0: 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And Med 1 en route.
1: We're going to the Lawrence Plantation at 127 Winding Road off of Horsley Creek. Have a female in her 70s that's fallen. She's bleeding from eyebrow area. There's a nurse on scene with her.
0: Med 6 clear.
2: Twenty-five all units. And I believe I got them on the far south end of the building.
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3: 6-1, cop.
4: 71, go ahead.
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2: 46,
4: 10-8. Yeah, give me just a second. I'm on the phone with 87.
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7: I'm 24 dispatch. We got an officer with a scraped up elbow, and the other one's complaining of leg pain.
1: And 2, can you pick that call up? Man 2.
0: Man 2, we have an officer with a scraped elbow, and then the suspect's got leg pain.

0: 24 dispatch advised EMS to come to the far back. They'll see a bunch of employees at the gate and they'll let them through.
1: May I do? To the back gate. There's a bunch of employees there and they'll let you through.

0: 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Can you let me know when EMS is here? I'll come out and bring him over.
1: 47, they're coming from Garden Lakes.

0: 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I got a few 28s, if you'll put them in a call for me.
1: 24, good.
0: Sam Boy, X-ray 9704. Sam King King 2510.
1: Hey, if we're good.
0: Sam David Boy 3256.
2: Go ahead. Thirty-five. You need EMS still?
3: I just ran some out. I'll be alright.
2: Dispatch, you can cancel.
4: Minute one, something.

0: Matthew.
1: Good.
0: They said he's going to want to be transported, so they're just going to do a unit discharge of officers, 10-4. Suspect will leave, Fifi.
2: Back in service. I got one more.
0: 10-4, man.
2: 1-3. There's a little U and a little T. Boy 8-3-4 through Alabama.
0: 10-4.
2: I'm going to assume the little U and little T is for utility trailer. That's what it's on.

0: 4.
1: So jetzt.
0: Morris and Campground advising they believe this truck has hit a power line and pulled lines from her house. She still has power. She's not sure if they're cable or electric lines.
1: 4 copy, 4B, back in reference, that.

0: units are out to shorter. 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
1: 71, copy.

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1: Show us on scene at Floyd, and the mileage is 30.1. Tampa. Good.
2: 13.8 non-emergency to Floyd at this time.

0: 71 dispatch. I made it 20 all the way to bypass the 10-104. I'll be back around to Southern Housing. Well, ride through to keep check.
1: 10-4.
2: Base 1039.
0: 10-1, 10-25, or just check and make sure that it's the only thing.

Roll before dispatch. At 472 and 474, that's going to be a phone line down. I'm walking over to 520. It appears that they've got a broken power line. I'm going to check it this time.

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1: Okay.
0: At 5:20, this truck has hit a guide wire, breaking the pole and breaking the line. We're going to need George 5 to respond to this location. Four dispatch, be advised, the pole is still standing, but it is correct.
1: Different.
2: Second one's out.

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A call inbound coming up on 8th, Sam Edward John, 6054.

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0: 10-4.
2: 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What was that 1095, huh?
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0: Can you be an out to Walmart East? Give me 825, Cartersville Highway. Caller advised they picked up an elderly female on Mango Road claiming she was being abused by her daughter-in-law. Her and B standing by in a black Toyota Avalon.

0: That's 10-4. It all occurred on Mango, but he's stopping at Walmart to meet with an officer.
1: Careful.

0: 40 minutes. She's signed up for Rollingwood Circle, for Rollingwood Circle. 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Rollingwood Drive and Garden Lakes off of Benton. I had a 22-year-old male. I say he was pushed last night by his father. I believe his nose is broken. We're trying to get further. We know he's not there. Why ask City and Route with you? Suspect's not on scene.
1: Father's not there anymore.
2: Therefore.

0: 46. Will you run over and talk to that lady at Walmart East so I can keep 35 north?
1: Yeah. 48 Addington Drive, reference welfare check. Advising an elderly female, possibly mentally disabled, whose family went on vacation. She hasn't heard from her. Be advised, she does want to remain anonymous.
2: Yeah.
3: Seat's clear, you 10-6.
2: I'm not.
1: Matthew, dispatch.

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3: No, negative. I'm just looking to see if anything's disturbed back here, like signs of theft. I'll be 10-8 here shortly.
2: Careful.

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0: 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Did AMS request this?

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3: Med 2, will y'all ask him if he wants to make a report?
4: Yes, ma'am, he does.
2: Ten. 10-4. They'll just stay where they are. I'm coming from division.
3: 10-4.
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1: Okay.
2: I seem to remember some kind of TPO or something involving that address. Can you look and check for me, please?

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1: Go ahead.
0: Can you head to Floyd and meet with SL197? He's got a transfer that I got that for clearance.
2: You said meet him at Floyd?
0: Temple. I'll make sure you're out of there in time for the 10:59.

0: Peter Sutch. Wait, it's your mission to leave this location. 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
1: Temper, do you want to meet him back at your station?
0: Yes, ma'am, that'll work. Patient's just adamantly that we leave the residence.
1: Dispatch 83.
2: 83.
1: Surviving the patients, requesting to leave the residence immediately. 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
2: 10.
1: No, so he's been advised he's going to be at your station.
0: 10-4, we're in route there now.

Dispatch 46. The caller advised that female was wanting to ride to Cartersville. He didn't know where to take her. We called Bartow. They do have history on her. We put the address in the call. The only contact they have for her is the daughter-in-law that she claims is abusing her.

0: 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We're out on Elliott with ED.
1: They should be standing by on a black Toyota Avalon closer to the gas station. We're going to call them back and make sure they're still there.
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1: 10-4, stand by.
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0: He's advising he was attacked by his father at 3 Plymouth. He'd like to talk to a county officer at Redmond. Now, Lieutenant.
1: Hello. 83, meet me at the school on Lavender.

0: You've been up for Redmond. It's going to be in reference to 1016. The patient originally thought it was at Rollingwood. CD went out and advised it's going to occur at 3 Plymouth.
1: Yep. Run another one. 036-019-840.
2: 71, just let me know.

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1: Dispatch, roll me EMS.
2: If we need an emergency or not. Walmart East, 825 Carswell Highway. We have a speedy on the scene with an elderly female that's possibly confused. Anyway, though.
3: Florida 6, is it for an eval?
1: Oh, yeah.
3: 10-4. Not emergency, it'll be fine, dispatch.
2: Thank you.

0: 69.4.
1: Let him know that Carrie PD's coming to talk to him.

0: Floyd San Francisco, Floyd EMS. I need a unit to respond to 172 Three Rivers Drive, Harbison at dialysis for a male patient that's having catheter issues.
1: Supposed to be there inside the house. Advise she doesn't make much sense. Talks out of her head all the time.
2: Excellent. 54 is first.
1: 54.
2: 93 on a code 4. I'll give you the address when you get there.

0: 46, that's right. Can you advise that Bartow was familiar with this female subject?
1: 10-4, they have an address on file for her.
0: By chance, did they say if they had any call notes advising if she has dementia or not?
1: Negative. We can call back and ask.
0: Yeah, if you don't mind, she's 100% convinced. She's in the middle of Cartersville right now. Just wants to go right down the road to her house.
2: Okay. 694 Floyd's on 1900.
3: Yeah. 44 1042 call 500.

0: Redmond EMS, respond to 946 Gadsden Road, 946 Gadsden Road, 69-year-old male, possible heart attack. Still went further.
1: 16.

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0: Barbara Vise didn't have anything on her name involving that.
1: Okay.

0: the facts from an EMS responder, 180 Woodrow Wilson Way, 180 Woodrow Wilson Way, Brookdale, room B115, 80-year-old female that's fallen, complaining of pain in the lower back.
1: 21.
0: Dispatch for 16, do you have an ETA?
2: 6 minutes.
0: Thank you. Go ahead.
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1: Go on, dispatch. 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

0: When Dispatch Amai is supposed to be meeting with the one that's mentioned in the call notes or the young man that was mentioned or was ran in the call?
1: I believe it's the subject ran in the call. Stand by, I'll ask the call taker.
0: I appreciate it.
1: Good.
2: Can you check and see what that address was for that medical call out?

0: I don't understand.
1: Hey, there's 1038.
2: Hey, 946 Gaston Road, possible heart attack, 69-year-old male.
0: Do we have a room number?
3: One 15, B boy.
0: 1-0, thank you.
4: Hey, it's 302 dispatch. I am in the area looking for 946.
3: Okay.
2: Ten four, go ahead.
1: North Elm, Watson, in a black Cadillac. Sam John Henry 7174.
5: Six units,
3: right? Good.
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0: CSAT 40 Metro Swami Unit 11 Holland Drive, Woodland Holland Drive. I have a 58-year-old female speaker who's trying to get further.
1: Yeah, cross street.
0: Burn it, Barry.
1: Cool.

0: The 561.
1: It's on the wrong. Red 4 is available.
0: As far as I was in, there's a bucket truck that's been broken down on the side of the road. It's on the white line.
2: Devil. 61, I'm pretty sure that truck's been sitting there for a little while. I saw it yesterday, if I ain't mistaken.
3: Devil. 87 to 61. Go ahead. I passed by that last night. It's not a road hazard. Tampa.
4: 46 dispatch.
0: Okay.
4: All right, assign this an IR number. She's being transported to Floyd by UNS. You would send Bartow out to that residence, try to make contact with her family. She's still adamant this took place in Bartow.
5: I'll be out on South Plant still further.
4: If I didn't advise, I'm 10-8.

0: Dave, I was going to have Beatty and Ralph, but it's an unrelated issue. She's wanting to make a theft report as well. We're going to have Beatty and Ralph to your location, but it's not for your patient. It's for another female there that needs to make a theft report. Just letting you know.
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0: You veer out to 11 Holland Drive, 11 Holland Drive off Burnett Ferry. It's going to be for a 1064 report. We had EMS en route for a call that was

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1: 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Thank you, I appreciate it.

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1: 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Meant for it.
0: Table.
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0: Good. Table.
3: 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You're going to need somebody to go out there with you.
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1: Go ahead.
0: Bellwood at Shorter. William Victor 6651. On a red SUV.
1: 10-4 is after Georgia.
0: 10-4.

0: 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Emergency revenue.
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0: Hey.
1: This is 60. Section. It's going to be a black Hyundai and a white Mercedes. No injuries. 10-4.

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1: Ned.
0: Horse going to be in round Floyd, non-emergency, 0.1.

8 through dispatch, going to be stopped on the lot of 1008 Shorter Avenue. Between Georgia 28, Adam Boy Mary, 4 Boy Queen.

0: you might want to just search.
1: Yeah.
0: Please be advised, marijuana stepping up for an emergency truck stop, Floyd at Sherwood Road, Sherwood Road.
1: Four.
2: 16 dispatch. 6 episode, and they called ambulance for him, but everyone's 10-4 over here.

0: That one's dispatched. I don't think that's what NML is trying to 4.33, 4.3.
1: I'm simple.
2: We're going to be en route to Redmond, emergency traffic 11.4.
3: Good one.
4: Yes, I saw you know, be advised, EMS is running emergency Piedmont urgent care to Redmond.

This is all units in Muffler Bolo. Sherman Circle, be on the lookout for a black and gray Mustang. Pass the caller with speeding. Nothing further.

0: Remini, and that's just one of 2-3 mile road, 2-3 mile road, Pruitt Hills. I have a female. She's really difficulty. Still getting further.
1: Hey, Z.
2: Yeah. 21 dispatch.

0: teams in a row.
1: Okay, 100 Pruitt, 23 Mile Road, 67-year-old female. She's short of breath, but he's up at right six. She still has a lot of fluid. Volume 198, South Wing.

0: 21 on net. 21 is going to be out of service. 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
0: Not even back to the station yet, but we're going to get our stuff and go. You guys be safe. I hope y'all have no naps tonight and you sleep quiet.
3: I need some more information from our bank where we can do a report for.
1: Likely.
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or fraud. If I could maybe turn into the Dollar General. George 28, Sam Lincoln, Adam, 7171. Never mind, we're still rolling. Okay, we're at Air Force 5.

0: Apache Pachilla out at Redmond, 15.4. Dispatch to 71.
1: Good.
0: In reference to that call at Redmond, the grandmother's calling in. Do you need to speak with her?
1: No, negative. Law enforcement probably don't need to get involved in this one. He just probably needs to be 1013 and get on the right medicine.
0: Team. This is our 54.
2: Good.
0: Gary Boulevard near Harbin. Reference welfare check on an elderly white male, tall, wearing jeans and a striped polo. Looks to be overheated. He's going to be on Martha Berry in the area of Harbor, Maine. Harbin, Maine.
2: Damn.
0: Dispatch 71, she's the request in 21.
1: Several.
3: Mother-in-law, I don't know.

0: close to me?
1: 157.
2: Yeah, I appreciate
0: you. All right, man. What's up? Talk to me or report to you later.
2: You too, Bob.
3: Show both units. Can I think he now understands what a red light means?
1: Simple.
4: 23 dispatch.
1: Go ahead.
4: You check for Nisa Dodd, see if he's getting 29s.
1: Go ahead. One 57.
4: Well, not since dispatch, I'll give him a call.
1: I'm just trying to figure out who has mobile 45.

0: 23. Looks like she just says the Dalton and Alabama one that won't come get her.
1: Bellevue Mass, respond to 25 McGee Street, 25 McGee Street. Come out of South Broad. Have a 69-year-old female, possible infection in her elbow. Still getting further.

Decimal 178 Dispatch, 1041. I contacted SO45, and his radio is turned off, and he's not at home, so I don't know how that lit number is popping up or who it is.

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0: 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This is what they're calling about.
1: Seen this mess. 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
2: Negative, they just advised building 55.
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2: 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South of Marthberry, West 13th. Charles Boy Adams, 6932 on a red pickup.

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0: 35,
1: 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No, I was 108. Went 1061, top one.
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0: 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Were you able to get in contact with the key holder?
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3: 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I don't know.

0: 47. You want to talk on three?
1: Anvil.
0: Hey, we're going to take the loop down to 27 South.
1: Yeah, there.
0: The loop and take it all the way to 27 South.
1: You're with this group of cars.
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3: True or false?
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0: It's my fellow units, they're not real out. 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
0: We're going to be clear of Redmond. Six to the Spires from Redmond.
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0: All right, 1059 is my handoff, Polk County. We're going to speak 10-8.

0: Dispatch Revenue and Insurance, one of the fires, 500 Eagle Lake Trail, 500 Eagle Lake Trail, room 169, 78-year-old female. It's going to be on the memory care side, Magnolia Building. Chest pains.
1: 17.
2: Yeah. Have they already contacted animal control at any point in the past?
3: Friend that works at Paul's, and they advise her to call in anonymous.

0: -0-16.
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2: 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It's third party complainant. So I was in his friend called him, 16-year-old male, told him that he needed police and disconnected previous issues with 2-16's with mom's boyfriend.
1: Tafel, 71, will you redirect to that?
3: Hevel.
1: Hold the 10-11 call.
2: Go
3: on. I call on Atkins. It's welfare check on the dogs. Is animal control going?
2: They're closed today.
3: Okay, I'm out of the station.
2: 10-4, 35, are you 10-4?
4: I'm 10-4. I'm going 10-8, and I can head over to Atkins.

0: 17 dispatch. We're on scene.
1: DC, it's hitting the Two Springs Cedar Town Road just before Banks Mountain Run. Trying to get out of
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0: 6132 is going to be a gold SJCC and a white SJCC. My point is advising the other subject, try to give her money. She told him no, they're not arguing. No injuries.
1: 6-1, copy.

0: is 302 dispatch. We're going to be just past 8876. They were actually coming into Cave Spring. I'm trying to find a place to stop now.
1: Stand by.

0: Isaiah 1671. We've had a second call that's an anonymous person requesting a welfare check on a Daytona Pointer juvenile at this location. Just not sure what's going on today. Now we're having a third call. It's going to be the homeowner, Brittany Jackson, saying her son just doesn't want to be at home anymore.
1: Sample.
2: Zero 16 copies.

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1: 10-4, I think it's just a smack mirror thing on the this little road, so we'll be 10-4. You can go 1039 if you want.
0: 10-4, I appreciate you. 6-1 dispatch, 1039.

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1: CS 302 dispatch. I've got 228s and 227s to run, please, ma'am.
2: Okay.
1: First 27.

0: 253-250-975. And the second 28 is going to be Sam Adam 1022. It's going to be Adam Sam 2 Queen Henry. That should come back on a white F-254.
1: Okay.
2: Anyway.
1: This is 60. 60. Singles on tournament call. Reference welfare check on a black male. Possibly has 1096 issues. Wearing about 15 layers of clothes.

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3: 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No, it's just going to be Mickey. He's doing his normal thing.
1: 10-4. Tether and on.
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0: go ahead.
1: Out to the corner of 19th and Flannery. I have a power line down the middle of the road. It's going to be a guide wire.
0: Go ahead.
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0: The Ford Super Duty comes back to Gary Summers. It is valid. He's also Class C, Charles Valid, negative 29. The Sam Charles Mary tag comes back to a 2023 Ford Explorer, black in color. It's showing canceled registration, unknown insurance. Jaden McGill, Class B, David, valid, negative 29.
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0: 178.42.
1: My apologies. Apparently you've already done that.
0: No, stand. Holding a welfare check, 24 Windrush Drive. Caller's advising the female that lives there. They haven't heard from her since June 26th. She has a history of falls.
2: Stand for first available.

0: Romania Mass responded to Stewart Circle, to Stewart Circle, K Spring. It's going to be apartment F2. Have a female that's fallen from a wheelchair. Still getting further.
1: Yeah, more things.
0: Dispatch clear.
2: 60 tonight.

0: Circle apartment is Frank 2. Have a female that's fallen out of her wheelchair. Still in further.
1: 16.

0: intersection around.
1: It's quite distinct, same traffic.
2: Point 3 is on scene in command investigator mode.
0: In 16, all scene in command investigator mode.
3: Just the on call judge for this weekend. I guess the courthouse is already closed.
4: Four. You got 10 minutes. Yeah.
5: 10-4. Ma'am. Nothing further at this time.

0: the extra time.
1: Right there, dispatch.
2: Okay.
1: This is going to be a cable line. We removed it from the roadway. Scene secure. 23 is back to service.

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1: Natural ventilate. 25 is first. Squad 16 is fast. MS, the subject has a contusion on her forehead. Also, we've got her back in the wheelchair. She's outside at this time.
2: Roger, medic 9. Fire is advising the patient has a contusion on her forehead and they've got her back in her wheelchair.
3: Yeah, 4. Still about 5 out.

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3: Sure, Raymond EMS, respond to 400 Booger Highway Road, apartment 4, 400. Raymond, you can disregard. They're advising there in Polk County.
4: 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Mid-3, dispatch.
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1: Damn.

0: 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Get some information for report.
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2: Remedy and Manager, respond to 100 Woodrow Wilson. 100 Woodrow Wilson, apartment 214. It's going to be off of John Maddox. Have a known problem. Something further.
3: Easy.

0: 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I've been 10-8 about 5 minutes, but I was waiting on if I'd clear traffic.
1: Thank you.
2: 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I'll be in route with 016.

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2: 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She's dizzy.
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0: Marty Holland's calling back in now to 1016. Somebody's refusing to, he's refusing to give her his phone. They're yelling at each other. Sherwood Forest, 73-year-old male, talking out of his head. A history of mini strokes 16 years ago. So get further.
2: Med 6. Med 1.
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0: and force it. Just like, show me 10:59. This female was stranded. I took 107 Harrison Road. Getting them out is 28211.
1: 10-4-2-8-2-1-1 at 1542. And Prior Tuck Road, 11 Prior Tuck Road off of Robin Hood. Have a 73-year-old male talking out of his head. We're advising he's diabetic as well. So, welfare check on a Chrissy Wells. They advise 36 Hasty, but we believe it's going to be a address on Moran Lake. We're trying to verify.
2: $35 is out of the station.

0: Dispatcher 016. It's going to be a welfare check on a Christy Wells. They advise the Hasty address, but we have history on her and the Stephen boyfriend having domestics at 802 Moran Lake. The friend is worried. They haven't heard from her in a few days, and they advise she has issues with her boyfriend. She's also shown at 29 through Alabama.
1: Careful.
2: 7-1 dispatch on back now. 16 dispatch, I'll
0: start over at what?
3: 10-4. 33 dispatch, I'm 10-8. I can be in route to Hasty Road.
2: I'm 33, I'll go out there with you.

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0: I put you on a 1021 reference, a 1050 from Chick-fil-A.
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0: Very well.
1: Go ahead.
0: You want me to take care of that one?
1: Yeah, when I was reading it, I thought you'd already taken care of that a couple of weeks ago.
0: I thought I did too about a month and a half ago.
1: Simple.
2: Dispatch, please. First check I was just on. Team. Thank you. Dispatch to Floyd EMS, respond to 14 New Hermitage Road, Apartment 2, 14 New Hermitage Road, Apartment 2, have an 11-year-old male, been vomiting and sick since Monday. It's going to be a correction, it's going to be 803 Moran Lake Road. 33 copies.

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2: Med 1 to dispatch. Med 1's on scene.
0: On road.
1: There. Dispatch, is it across the roadway or just the tracks?
0: Across the tracks. Excuse me, correction. It's also across the roadway.
1: Around this second.

0: Especially ESB, if we're getting 10 111s heard behind Enterprise off shorter, 7 shots heard in total.
1: 54 now. Any calls we got?
2: Dispatch. Can you get EMS non-emergency from my location?
3: Yeah, I'm 10-4.
0: All units be advised, CDC reports if possible 10-111s in the area of Cherry Street at the Avenue behind the Enterprise. Go ahead.
1: He ain't happy, but he's been notified. I'll be tonight.
0: On the 30 Highland Boulevard. 30 Highland Boulevard off of Alabama Highway. Have a 16-year-old male needs mental eval. PD's on scene.
1: I'm 54 dispatch. It's probably coming from 102 South News. Can you look at the bulletin from over?
0: The
4: 54, is that guy with his automatic rifle?
1: Yeah, 4 from New Year's Eve a few years ago.

0: 54 is the location out. I'm putting it in the call.
1: Yep.
2: Clear 25, can I

0: Chloe, did you ever have a unit pick up on the Highland Boulevard? Hey. Professor 11?
1: Yes, ma'am.
0: 21, they requested a supervisor of the person they just spoke to, which was 024.
1: Okay. Yes. You want to just roll three real quick?
2: That'll be fine.

0: Go ahead there, Officer Rascal.
1: He demanded that we change his accident report and that he has the rights to get his accident report changed. So I informed him that he needs to contact his congressman then and get that changed because we're not going to be changing it.
0: Is this the guy from Chick-fil-A a couple months ago?
2: Yep.
3: Hey, 83, it's going to be 102 South Hughes. I thought somebody over here behind it on Cherry.
2: Yeah.
3: Fire guns very frequently into the creek behind their house.
0: Did I made the order document?
1: I tried telling him that before he cussed me out and hung up on me.
2: Oh, boy.
4: Sorry, just watch out, believe them out.

0: four, she just passed. We 1023, and the model is 28217.
1: 10-4, 2-8, 2-1-7, 15-57.

0: Dispatch 024.
1: Yes, ma'am.
0: I'll put you on another 21 requesting a supervisor.
2: Mileage is 57.7.
3: Can you repeat that mileage?
2: Shows
3: en route to Floyd. One patient, one rider. Miles are 15.1.
1: This much. Show me route to the jail.

0: They're coming past 1038. The 27 just north of Dole was a black Volkswagen Tiguan. Send out of away 5180.
1: Sustained dispatch. That 29 extraditable for her.
2: It's in state pickup only.
1: Okay, what's it for?
2: Med 3 Central. Okay. We were given the wrong building. He's saying he's not at the assisted living, that he lives in the nursing home, so we're relocating to Winthrop Nursing Home.
3: 10-4, that's the address they gave us for 10-4.
1: I'm making contact 2 times, I'll be tonight.

0: 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She's standing for one. We'll both be on 10-8.
1: Stand for the complainant's requested on 21.

Dispatch Engine 8, respond to the area of 88 Painter Road, 88 Painter Road. It's going to be off of Old Dalton. Have a report of a power line is on fire. Still getting

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1: 016, I can call complainant.
0: 10-4, I appreciate it.

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Floyd's.

0: Privin, Medic 9 to dispatch. Gonna be out at Redmond. Mileage is gonna be 29.4.
1: 18, dispatch. You can show a Senate. 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
1: Engine 8's on scene in command, investigative mode. We do have a dead tree that's fell on a power line. Has Georgia Fire been notified? 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
1: Good.
0: The 27 South near Dole was a silver Cadillac SUV. Paul, Adam, Mary, Yankee.

0: 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Garden Lake Parkway in the area of Roland Oaks Drive. Have a tree on the power lines. And you said it's me, correction, it's a power line across the road.
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0: We're clear of Winter. Swapping back to 911.
1: 10-4, thank you.
2: And then 7, we're getting another call at Bodman. It's in front of 3573 Garden Lakes Parkway, and there's a power pole that's about to snap.
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0: 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They're leaving, and they're now saying they don't need PD.
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0: Horse Lake Creek Road near Creekside Way. Reference 3 in the outbound lane. Doesn't think it's in power left.

It's a Clint Fowler ladder battalion responsive. Calling fire alarm 144 Shorter Avenue, 144 Shorter Avenue. 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
0: Do you need us to catch North Avenue and you catch Shorter Avenue with 5?
1: That's 10-4 if you would.
0: 4 copies. 4's going to be en route to North Avenue, dispatch.
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0: Ladder 1.
3: This is a cable line across the roadway. We cut it to 5 to 10.
4: More severity of a tree in the roadway. I'm in the area of 36 Winkle. They're advising it's blocking the entire roadway.
5: Devil. 17. Do you advise your bank service?
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0: This is Engine 6. Respond to the area 212 South Hanks Street. 212 South Hanks Street off of Shorter Avenue. Have a tree on the power lines about to fall, sticking out in the roadway.
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0: 4, copy. 4 is en route. Did you start that way? It's already spread to the point I'm not going to be able to do nothing with it. It's going to be up in the embankment as well.
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2: 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Have a tree on the power lines, fire on the side of the road.
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0: There, 26 is best. I don't know what started this, but I don't see a transformer, but when I was coming down the loop, it looked like a transformer was blowing. 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
1: I think they're completely out.
0: Porter Avenue, have a tree on the power line, it's about to fall, sticking on the roadway. Georgia Power's been at loss.
2: 86.
0: Clinton 3, you're not at Mathis Road, just before 411. Mathis Road, just before 411. Have a tree on the power lines. Fire on the side of the road.
2: Clinton
3: 3.
0: 52.1 out at Floyd. They're advising y'all can disregard. It's going to be a power outage issue.
4: 4-5, time to dispatch. We're going to be on the plane in a few more minutes. All units cancel, Simon.

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3: Okay.
2: She'll just let fire know. I'm not sure if there's any lines down or not.
4: Yeah. 35, you disregard. Unfortunately, just like, you put me on it.
0: Clear from
4: voice. What's the right call?
2: Angel, call. Angel wants to monitor that call.
4: That 1021 has been taken care of. And that 1015 alarm is probably weather related. If you just want to send the one, that'll be fine.
0: 10-4. Follow it all the way up the hill.
2: Is this going to be at the residence?
0: Pole that was on fire is at the residence. The line that was being called down across the roadway, North Avenue, in front of the house.
2: We came all the way to Wolf Drive and we haven't found no line down North Avenue. We'd be responding back to Cooper.

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2: Point 5, you're back. Alarm system went off due to their power going out and coming back on. It's going to be a false alarm. They've been in contact with the alarm company to get the system reset. 1-5 in service. Also, dispatch, we advise intersection, shorter avenue, a horse leg, all lights are going to be out.

0: Street near NK Navy, South Rock Street near NK Navy. Have a patrol on the car long.
1: Gage 2.
2: I'll be out with it. It's blocking the line. Sanford side and 316 horse legs.

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1: 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We started this grass fire. 403 will be in offensive mode with the boosting line.

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1: Over. 30, so dispatch, I'm out. Clint 3, do you have traffic?
0: That's 10-4, dispatch. All lines are still intact. We got knocked down this fire. We'll be in an overhaul operation.
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0: There is no lines down to this location. There is no fire. Occupants said the lines were sparking. Just make a note of it to have Georgia Power come check it out.

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0: 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Probably will need a crew.

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0: dispatch engine can respond to a call and fire alarm 1269 Drummond Road, 1269 Drummond Road, coming off of Reesburg near the Polk County line.
1: And you're saying.

0: think
1: Judge. Public Works has been advised. They're advising it'll take about 30 minutes to get a crew out there. I'm also holding a 21 in reference to that welfare check. They're just calling back in. 10-4, I'll give her a call. Thank you.
2: It's 16, it's call 16. Take notes, all right, I'm going to take black foot.
3: Clear 25-1038.
1: Okay.
3: South at Dole, David, David John, 9699. They have black on the Civic.
1: Dispatch, that 21's going to have to hold. I don't have service area. 10-4.

0: 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Dispatch, we spoke with a member of maintenance here. This is a false alarm. No problems here. Their system placed on test. Engine 9 is going to be back to service.
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1: Got a large oak tree that's fallen down across the roadway, blocking the entire road. Got power lines taken down as well. Go ahead and notify Georgia Power and see if you can get a city police officer to come and help block traffic on the Butler side. South Broad is going to be completely impassable.
2: Yeah.
3: 025, Tampa.
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0: En route South Broad at Butler. Reference traffic control for fire. Advise it's going to be completely blocked off. You're going to be on the Butler side.
2: Traffic. We got a lot of traffic coming down this way and have to make a U-turn in the turf parking lot.
3: Yeah.
4: Getting the flag down about another one further south from me. Blocking the road.
3: Henry.
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0: I need you to route South Broad on the north side around the church parking lot. There's a lot of traffic coming in. Paralyzing, go to South Broad at West Main for traffic control.
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Maybe 27 south at the loop. The truck pulling a trailer. Trailer 28 is Tom Union 42 King 11.

0: 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I got the truck 28 when you're ready. Victor Alabama 1-3, Adam Boy Adam 2-8.
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0: 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This is just a communication line. We've heard it from the roadway in Kansas, Georgia Power. Engine 16 is en route to Gaston Road over Cobra.
1: Cobra. Four. On the south side, they needed off the roadway that way, and then the other side would be West Main at South Broad.
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0: This is 72.
1: Yes, ma'am.
0: Center Street near 14 Center Street, reference flood, color advised waters already covering the roadway.
1: 10-4. It's going to be 7-3, ma'am.
0: Ten four, my apologies.

Ben's on his landing command right there, Jay Moe. Dispatch, can we make contact? See if we can make contact with these people. This is a lock gate about halfway up this driveway.

0: Corwell to the dispatch. City work crew to respond to South Broad Street. They're going to need to come clear the roadway once Georgia Power arrives on scene and cuts the tree from the power lines.
1: Engine 2, are you at Los Angeles when Georgia Power's there?
0: 10-4.

0: attend dispatch. We're going to be walking the rest of the way up through here. It appears that there's a cable with a padlock on this gate. We'll be investigating.
1: Okay.

0: Englert at 1021. I made contact with Nakoma, and she's been advised about Chrissy.
1: 10-4, thank you.
0: Devil.

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1: 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I advise you, it appears it's going to be a false alarm.

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2: Done.
1: North 5th at West 10th on fly.
2: Yeah.
1: It's being treated as a four-way stop.
0: Anyway.

car are you dispatching? I'm located one just south of Rehoboth Road. Breaker appears to be kicked. No power on this line. Passerby advised there's another one down there. I'm going to check it.

0: The Factor Floyd EMS response at 11 Flora Avenue, 11 Flora Avenue off of Maple. 50-year-old female, she's having a diabetic issue. She's unable to check her sugar.
1: I'll be out 27 north, just south of Perry. We're moving aboard from the road.

0: Okay, located another one just south of Shorty Road. Me, I'd investigate.
1: Ten, dispatch. 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
0: You just started this small brush fire in the underbrush.
1: 10-4, showing 16 around, dispatch. 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

0: Note 5, you're responding to 11 Flora Avenue, 11 Flora Avenue off of Maple. 50-year-old female. She believes she's in DKA. She...
1: Yeah,

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0: 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You can't hear them at the station.

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0: Did a pole fall at the first one at Rehoboth?
2: Negative. The poles are still up, but there's a tree on the line, and the line appears to be dead. The fire started when it

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Just want to call in fire alarm, 906 East Hermitage Road, 906 East Hermitage Road off of Calhoun Road.

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0: 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Call in fire alarm, zone 616.
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2: Quint 5, Battalion 1, you want some on?
3: Yes, Dimble.
0: Yep. Dispatch, copy.
2: Quint 5, copy,
0: monitor. 10-4, we have made contact with maintenance. He's about 15 minutes out. He's en route.
4: Engine 9's on the scene, 906. East Hermitage, Engine 9's command unit will be out investigating no visible problems. Dispatch, can you get in contact with a key holder?

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Line appears to be dead. 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

Dispatch Engine 7, respond to Harrison Road in front of number 106. Harrison Road in front of number 106 off of Venetian Way. Have a power line down the road.

0: indices.
1: We're going to be en route to Floyd, non-emergency, beginning mileage is 21.5 to 1.5.

0: dispatch all units, be advised, we're getting information, shoulder red horse flag, advised, someone says there's going to be an accident if no traffic control is out.
1: 33 is enough.
0: Man wearing black, he's gonna be a white male wearing all black, he's bald, talking to himself, walking towards Petrel High School.
1: Angel 6 dispatch. Georgia Powers relieved us from the scene on South Hank Street. They're gonna be continuing to work on this line. Power is still to the area. We notify them to notify you when they've completed their work so they can have fair cage removed from the roadway. Agent 6 is back in service.
2: Agent 7 in a row.
0: Agent 7, you're out to Harrison Road in front of number 106. Harrison Road in front of number 106 for a line down on the roadway.

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1: Go ahead, 441.
2: Please have all of them. They're getting another activation zone 111.
1: Engine 1 copies. We'll investigate. Dog's entering 206, set off above bomb. It set off the system. We're going to go back down the lobby if that's good.

0: 8-4 is in there.
1: Thirty-three dispatch. All lights are out on every side right now.
2: 10-4.
3: Portable one dispatch. Did they give you an apartment number? The panel's not giving us any additional apartment numbers from the two alarms we just ran.
2: Negative.
3: That's 10-4. Maybe you can stand by the arrival maintenance.

0: page to dispatch. Car 22 is relieved us on scene on South Broad Street. He's going to remain on scene for the arrival of George Power. Engine 2 is back in service.
1: If

0: 33 dispatch, have you advised Georgia Power to be an out?
1: They're aware of a large outage in the area.
0: Definitely.
1: Dispatch 54.
2: Good.
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0: 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We are out of Floyd. 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

0: 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Were you able to make contact with the key holder?
1: Negative.
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1: One's in route. 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Are you familiar with the location at on this address?
2: 10-4.
1: 10-4, female, she's stumbling, history of COPD, weighs 150, back crush 115 pounds, we're not sure exactly what's going on with her.
2: 1-4.
1: You're responding to 1345 Redmond Circle, 1345 Redmond Circle, Harvey, or Rome. 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She's on the rehab side, room 28.
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0: While we're here, additional alarm on house apartment 312. 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
1: 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Fire smoke.

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3: Med one.
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1: Tiffle, I'm going to.
0: Fully EMS response to the area 1709 Maple, 1709 Maple Brothers Place. It's going to be in the area of East 18th. Have a male patient in pain, stomach, chest pain, 51-year-old, looking further.
1: Medicaid dispatch, we're on scene under for status.
0: Yes. 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Have a subject, suicidal threats.
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3: No.
1: 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Has she happened to provide a menus or anything?

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1: 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Just to confirm, the area of Mathis Road, it is passable.
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0: We shift the area of 1168 Tulio Road. 1168 Tulio Road. 1037 vehicle. Thomas, a gold van. Parked near the old bus, near the sheds.

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Four 11 Spring Creek Bridge, Florida 28. David Lincoln, 83 Henry Roberts, a white BMW SUV.

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2: King 428 for 17 King 2533. 96 for dispatch. 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
2: Go ahead.
0: Hey, guys, we're taking a flood hazard, Rogers Road near 222.
2: Rogers Drive to what?
0: It's near 222 Rogers Road Drive. My apologies.
2: Hey, well, I'll go check.
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1: That comes back to a 2015 Harley Davidson red in color to a James Wilkins 133 Benton expired registration, valid insurance.
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0: Dispatch engine 1, Clint 5, ladder battalion, respond to a call and fire alarm, 800 North 5th Avenue, high rise number 3, point of activation, zone 716.
1: They're not here. I spoke with the mother by phone. We'll be on to a different address to meet with them there. I'll give it to you when we get there.
2: Beautiful.
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2: 10-4, it looks like it's a little dead end road between Redmond Circle and Addington Drive.
3: Yeah, that's the one we're on. 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

0: 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You want to let Norfolk know the tracks right here at Garden Lakes Elementary? Just north, there is a tree completely across them.
1: Okay.

0: And Julian, you're not to call in fire alarm 800 North Fifth Avenue, high rise number 3, zone 716. Maintenance is on the way.
1: Standing one.

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0: FX34. You'll be interrupted 21 Circle Drive, 21 Circle Drive in Lindale. Callers advising their husband has pushed her. We're still getting further.
1: Fort Nanga with

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1: 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Are you familiar with the code to get in the stairwell? 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

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Respond to 800 North 5th Avenue, 800 North 5th Avenue, apartment 409. I have a patient that's fallen.

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0: 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East Hermes in the area of 1111. Have a tree on power lines. North 5th.
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0: 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East Hermitage Road in the area of 1111 on the Calhoun Road. Have a tree on the lawns. Think the lawns are possibly attached to a house.
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0: Go ahead, Paul.
1: Holding the 1025 at Julio Hills. Caller wants to report a CNA not allowed in his room. They came in there anyway, saying he fears for his safety.

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0: Out to 320 Gaines Road, 320 Gaines Road. Caller's advising there's a female there, possibly just took a bottle of pills. We're still getting further.
1: Devil.
2: 026, I'm here.
0: This is my 024.
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0: We're getting that call about a 1037 vehicle at Kroger. Advised the male jumped a curb, abandoned a car in a parking lot, was walking towards the Kroger gas station. Black male, green shirt and shorts.
4: Good. 10.
5: Dispatch, we do have a very large tree down at this location on some power lines. It did take down a pole in the front yard as well. Engine 9 is going to be standing by for the arrival of Georgia Power.
0: Dispatch, deployed EMS, respond to 320 Gaines Road, 320 Gaines Road off of Highway 53. Have a third-party caller advising her daughter has just taken a bottle of, she thinks, lorazepam. Making threats to harm herself. She's had a hard time since her son passed away recently.

28 to Hyundai Santa Fe, right impeller to a Bobby Bruce. Other one's a GMC Terrain, silver impeller, Bobby Bruce.

0: Med 1, you're responding to 320 Gaines Road, 320 Gaines Road off of 53. Have a third-party caller advising a female there is taking a bottle of pills with the intent of killing herself.
1: Example.
0: Good.
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0: Please hold dispatch. The light north midwest tent is flashing. Hasn't seen an issue yet.
1: We're aware Georgia Power is in the area facing some outages.
0: Got it.
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0: Go ahead with it.
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0: That number's not in service.
1: Oh. Oh, come on.
2: Do you have a code to the stairs? The elevators are broken and the maintenance is not here.
3: Negative. We've got the fire department trying to get the code now. We've got maintenance on the way.
2: Or they said they can't get the code either, and we have no way to patient through.
3: That's, or we've got maintenance on the way.
2: And four.

Dispatch, Floyd EMS, respond to 64 Gore Drive. 64 Gore Drive, it's going to be off Dillinger and Calhoun Road. Have PD out with a subject, need an immediate eval.

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0: Go ahead.
1: As we're taking a 1010 at the Oyo Hotel, 2209 Shorter Avenue, in reference to that 1071 earlier, caller approached the mail that damaged his truck, advised the other subject that he was going to call about the mail ripping his hoodie.
2: Dispatch. We'll get someone there shortly.
3: Floyd EMS, respond to 305 East 11th, 305 East 11th. It's going to be off of a terminal call in Old East Rome. Lift assist

0: going to do as such.
1: Sure.
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0: made forward dispatch. What's that, Floyd? 51.2.
1: 10-4.
2: We'll be a civil issue. We'll most of it tonight.

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1: 10-4.
2: 178 dispatch. 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
2: 902.
0: Your second.
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0: Your first comes back to a black 2018 Toyota Camry to a Markeisha Warren, valid, valid, negative 29s. And your second comes back to a white 2010 Mercedes-Benz to Wendy Crystal Renee Williams, 20 Pollock Street. Registration suspended, insurance valid, negative 29s, but that vehicle owner is short of 29 for Floyd County.
1: Festival.
2: Sorry, one dispatch. I'm on scene.

0: Yes.
1: Can you respond to this, Santana 2211 on Shorter Avenue? Callers have already found the subject that damages the truck. It's going to be a gray sweatshirt, hand tattoo, black sweatpants. Dispatch 69. Long drive. Caller's buzzing. There's a male on a red and white dirt bike speeding up and down the road, popping wheelies.

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2: 6, return.
3: Uh-huh. 10-4.

Dispatch, this tree is off the roadway about 70 feet. We spoke with the homeowner here and placed caution tape around the tree and the line. Georgia Power is still going to need to come out and make repairs. Engine 9 is going to be back in service.

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1: Thirty-three, you can cancel. 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I'll take care of it.
2: 10-4, I appreciate it, sir. Dispatch Cynic.
3: 10-4, they came in at the highway of Woods Road, cars rising, there's a tree hanging first lane roadway.
2: Interrupt.
4: Another one, dispatch. 63.0, not a Floyd, not a murder.
0: Thirty-three,

Dispatch, arrive in EMS, respond to 900 Chubb Road, 900 Chubb Road off of Gym Shack. Have a subject possibly having a seizure.

Engine 1 dispatch. Member has already got the elevator running correctly. They've also got technicians coming out to make repairs. 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

0: 27.
1: Go ahead.
0: 1025 at 11, Moonfield Street, 11 Wayneville Street. Caller's for a friend, mother dropped off son at their house. He's 6 years old. He's saying that mother hit him in the head and rubbed his detergent to the dog right now. Dispatch at 33, you 10-4. 10-4. Calling this other 22-year-old male choking. Choke Road, 900 Choke Road. Fire and EMS en route. Dispatch engine 16, squad 16, respond to 900 Choke Road, 900 Choke Road. I have a 22-year-old male that's choking.
2: Dude, I'm 10-104, I'll be 10-8. And 33, if you're coming from 32, I'll run up there at Alabama Highway and check that.
0: Raymond 16, it's going to be 22-year-old male with cerebral palsy. He's choking and he's breathing a little bit. Fire's been out.
3: 10-4. We're about 8 minutes out.

0: One second, dispatch. We'll be tonight. One six seven, dispatch.
1: Go ahead.
0: We'll be 1095 and route to the jail from this location with one female. Mileage is 93721.
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0: Caller's license, some subjects pulled up, threatening the caller's dad.
1: Ew.
2: Where'd none go?
3: Okay, standing MS is out.

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1: Again, I have a
2: foul.
1: 51. 56. Animal Control is out at 1408 Holt Avenue, 1408 Holt Avenue, is requesting assistance. They have two dogs fighting, they can't get them apart.
2: Who's living this way? Right down the road, I'm there.
3: Stand 4 minutes.
2: Six, you're filthy contract.
3: But fire's in route as well.

0: 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I mean, you can cancel Star.
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2: Clear. 16 is back in service.
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2: 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Have a 40-year-old female, has been sick with an upset stomach. She's also having rectal bleeding.
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0: VOT's been a buzz. 4964 in there.

If that change in 3 respond to 18-08, Maple Avenue, 1808 Maple Avenue, have EMS out, need in a non-emergency with the CS for male patient, 450 pounds.

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1: Go ahead.
0: He's not coming back.
1: Jenna?
0: We ran that subject. He's not coming back.
1: Temple.
2: Please, have you taken the address history for 1410 Hull Avenue?
0: That's 69.
3: Go ahead.
0: Burt Road, just off Calhoun, College of Boston. But doesn't think it's Carolyn.
3: Code 200, ending mileage is 93729.
0: 1935. North Pennington Avenue, 17 North Pennington Avenue. It's going to be at Mount Olive Baptist Church. Full evacuation zone 15, interior sanctuary.
1: Simple.
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0: If you want to call DOT back, they can come check it. We got it cleared from the road, but it's still hanging over the shoulder a good bit.
1: Devon Highway 411, room 112, 112, Red Roof Inn, female bitten by a rat, still in progress. Memphis.
2: Memphis.
3: 16 to dispatch. 4.5 non-emergent to Redmond.
0: 1937. There, 25 is back. We're 10-8.
1: Denver.
4: 33 is 1026.
1: Okay.

0: 6133.
1: How you doing?
0: Still on there. Is that the other one on 1021 or something?
1: Just forgot to close it.
0: Yeah, well, I just want to make sure.

0: 5 and route.
1: 10-4. Med 5, you responded to the Red Roof Inn, 217 Highway 411, room 112. 61-year-old female complaining of swelling in her hand. She was bit by a rat a couple of days ago.
0: Okay.

0: Dispatch authority for you, 10-4.
1: Okay. The location that's supposed to be here is that Mount Olive Baptist Church. 10-4, we're in the area. 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

0: for me, it's mapping on the side where the cemetery is at for Myrtle Hill. But the only buildings are a home across the street, but it's not a church.
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0: 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I'm V20 near 100 South on Alexis SUV. 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
1: Negative, because on the aliases, he's using his date of birth and his social status.
0: Yeah, apparently he's been deceased for 9 years now.

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0: going?
1: Okay, we're going to need another car down here. I can't get in touch with Chief Lacey right now. If y'all got one of y'all down here, it'll be all right.
2: 49 route.
1: Special. We're going to see the next boss.

0: Send to dispatch.
1: Go ahead.
0: 172.0.
2: Dispatch. 22.5 out at Redmond.